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Got a girl from the south side, got braids in her hair. 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
1: 10 seconds before we go live, Jessica will bring up like, hey man, did you see the weather outside?
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1: It's totally off subject.
2: Yes, I do. 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
1: I did. You're right.
2: And you go, do you have a headache? 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And then you were like, then you get mad at me because
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1: But I did it. There was intent. It wasn't just mindless banter.
2: We're all fine. 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
1: He's a ranch hand in a pinch, man. 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Now he's a double wide on the county line. Sipping on a six pack of Lone Star Light. 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

0: seconds before we go live, Jessica will bring up like, hey, man, did you see the weather outside?
1: No, you do too.
0: It's totally off subject.
1: Yes, I do. But you asked me a question.
0: I know.
1: I was rubbing my eyebrows.
0: I did. You're
1: and
0: right.
1: And you go, do you have a headache? I just said, no, I'm tired. And then you were like, then you get mad at me. Because
2: I'm not mad at you.
0: But I did it. There was intent. It wasn't just mindless banter.
1: We're all fine. Everybody's
2: this
1: fine.
2: This is all mindless banter. This entire show is nothing but mindless banter. I mean, you're not thinking clearly.
0: That's our brand.
2: I know it is.
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1: 10 seconds before we go live, Jessica will bring up like, hey man, did you see the weather outside?
2: No, you do too.
1: It's totally off subject.
2: Yes, I do. But you asked me a question.
1: I know.
2: I was rubbing my eyebrows.
1: I did. You're right.
2: And you go, do you have a headache? I just said, no, I'm tired. And then you were like, then you get mad at me because
3: I'm not mad at you.
1: But I did it. There was intent. It wasn't just mindless banter.
2: We're all fine. Everybody's
3: this
2: fine.
3: Is all mindless banter. This entire show is nothing but mindless banter. I mean, you're not thinking clearly.
1: I know.
3: That's our brand.
1: I know it is.
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1: 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Here's your host, Jessica Wade.
2: Glad to have you for Music City Now. Let's get going with our spotlight track of the week. Luke Combs, this is beautiful. It's Be By You. It's sponsored by Sony Nashville.

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Up now, a supergroup. It's Hardy featuring Eric Church, Morgan Wallen, and Tim McGraw. 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

Arthur. So good. That's Hardy featuring Eric Church, Morgan Wallen, and Tim McGraw. And it's sponsored by Big Loud. Now we've got Caroline Jones. She's a member of the Zac Brown Band. You're It For Me, Honey is sponsored by Nashville Harbor.

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That's Caroline Jones, sponsored by Nashville Harbor. Now we turn to Zach Top. It's South of Sanity, and it's sponsored by Leo 33.

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2: 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Love this guy. Howdy is sponsored by Nashville Harbor.

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1: That's a country song right there. It's called Howdy. His name is Cole Goodwin, and it's sponsored by Nashville Harbor. Okay, time for a duet. Carly Pearson, Riley Green. If I don't leave, I'm gonna stay. It's sponsored by BMG Nashville.

0: If I don't leave, I'm gonna stay. Carly Pierce with Riley Green, sponsored by BMG Nashville. If I don't in a moment. This is Music City Now.
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0: man.
1: Family Man, that's Trey Pendley, and it's sponsored by Leo 33. All right, are you ready for Luke Combs? His latest, Be By You. 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

0: Nothing on You. Isn't that good?
1: Got nothing on you.
0: His name is Jet Jurgensmeyer, and you're going to know him. That's sponsored by Simba Entertainment. You're going to love this next one, Ian Munsick. Love is Blind, sponsored by Triple Tigers.

0: Love is Blind. Love that song. Ian Munsick. And it's sponsored by Triple Tigers.
1: Baby, love is blind.
0: Okay, time for a duet. Carly Pearson, Riley Green. If I don't leave, I'm gonna stay. It's sponsored by BMG Nashville.

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4: 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Cole Goodwin is here. This is his latest. It's called Howdy. Have mercy, looky there. It's sponsored by Nashville Harbor.

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1: 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That's Cole Goodwin. 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Okay, we turn now to our Spotlight Track of the Week. 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

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It's sponsored by Leo 33.

Etty. That's Zach Top, and it's sponsored by Leo 33. Our buddy Blake Shelton is next on Music City Now. His thoughtful Let Him In Anyway is sponsored by BMG Nashville. Hey.

Here's Blake Shelton's Let Him In Anyway. It's beautiful. It's sponsored by BMG Nashville. All right, fresh from Hardy next. It's MacArthur. It's a story song, and it features Eric Church and Tim McGraw and Morgan Wallen. 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

0: You're it for me, honey. It's so good. It's Caroline Jones, sponsored by Nashville Harbor. So we've wrapped up this edition of Music City Now. Thank you for listening. We'll catch you next time.
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0: Picture this. It's 95 degrees outside on a sweltering afternoon. Your air conditioner suddenly stopped blowing cold air, and your house is heating up fast. 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
4: Picture this. It's 95 degrees outside on a sweltering afternoon. Your air conditioner suddenly stops blowing cold air, and your house is heating up fast. 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

0: seconds before we go live, Jessica will bring up like, hey, man, did you see the weather outside?
1: No, you do too.
0: It's totally off subject.
1: Yes, I do. But you asked me a question.
0: I know.
1: I was rubbing my eyebrows.
0: I did. You're right.
1: And you go, do you have a headache? I just said, no, I'm tired. And then you were like, then you get mad at me because
2: I'm not mad at you.
0: But I did it. There was intent. It wasn't just mindless banter.
1: We're all fine. Everybody's
2: this
1: fine.
2: This is all mindless banter. This entire show is nothing but mindless banter. I mean, you're not thinking clearly.
0: I know.
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2: All right, we got something for you. And it goes a little something like this.
3: Oh, y'all. Whoa. From the Red Stapler Desk in the very back of the Charleston Media Solutions Group, which also does radio sometimes. Over the faint smell of bleach, regret, millipedes, and whatever else is crawling around in this office. Man, we've got some breaking news. We got to go to your Charleston influencer, number one.
4: Travel geek from Goose Creek.
3: Yep, there she is. God. Still formerly Jay Chan of Hanahan, but about to be.
5: I haven't moved yet.
4: And she hasn't moved yet. So
3: travel
4: you're
5: next week.
4: We're getting a little ahead of ourselves.
5: Well, we got some... Wait, 2 weeks. Sorry,
3: How exciting is this?
5: This is exciting news. Come fly with me. Let's fly. Let's fly away. Okay. We've been talking about Charleston Sissy International Airport.
3: Now, let's explain it.
5: The Sissy International Airport.
3: How we got to Sissy, because you may not know about this. Back when the winter was here and it was much cooler, they had a storm and a woman named Joan trolled the Charleston International Airport and
5: the
3: called
5: it
3: Sissy.
5: The social media page, yes.
3: Yeah. Mm-hmm. She called it a Sissy Airport because they said, oh, some flights are delayed and some things are grounded. And for some reason, Joan can't zoom out. She doesn't know how to zoom out.
5: We don't even have bad weather here. Yeah. Why are you closing? You're a Sissy Airport.
3: Which is awesome. I love it. I hope Joan trolls us one day on Facebook. I ask for it.
4: If Joan called us the Sissy Show.
3: Yeah.
5: You would take. You would like. That would be like an award.
3: That's an award. Yes. I agree.
4: Rated? Did you win a Joan this year? Matter of fact, we did.
3: I like that. We should give out a Joan trophy.
5: Joan
3: is like the new Karen.
5: Joan should not Jessica. No. Joan should be the new.
3: Joan
5: Karen.
3: Is the new. So it's now the Charleston Sissy International Airport.
5: Yes.
3: What's up with the Sissy International Airport?
5: Well, J.D. Power. You've heard of J.D.
3: And
5: Power,
3: Associates.
5: Right?
3: What do they
5: J.D.
3: do?
5: J.D. Power and Associates.
4: Who are the Associates?
5: Travel, I don't know. What they do they do? Travel, right?
4: They associate.
3: Why did they? Why does Toyota win so many J.D. Powers and Associate Awards?
5: They paid for it? No, I don't know.
3: I don't know. Yeah,
5: but J.D. Power's 2026 North American Airport Satisfaction Study is out.
3: All right.
4: Okay? Oh, boy.
5: So have y'all flown at all this year?
3: Yes.
4: I have not, actually.
5: I have not flown at all this year.
4: No,
5: where'd
4: not.
5: You fly?
3: Where did I go? I went to Nashville.
5: Oh, yeah, you did go for Taylor Swift.
3: Yeah, I went into Nashville. I haven't gone anywhere other than... did I go to Texas? I may have gone to Texas. I can't remember.
5: Oh, yeah, you did.
4: You were going to, did you, though?
5: No, but earlier this year, he surprised his mom.
3: Oh, yeah.
4: That's right, you did.
3: Yeah.
5: So, when you fly, are there airports that you just dread?
3: Atlanta, Charlotte, hate it.
5: Big ones, yeah.
4: Well, I like Atlanta.
5: I'll tell you this. When I flew to Seattle and I went on my cruise, they were doing major construction in Seattle. It was disgusting. That airport was dirty. It was like you had to go to these temporary terminals and all that stuff. Yeah. Anyway, it was just not a good experience. Well, J.D. Power's 2026 North American Airport Satisfaction Study is out, and they've rated different categories. So they have the mega airports. They have large airports and medium airports, okay?
3: Are we
5: and then
3: medium?
5: They give you an award.
3: Is Charleston medium?
5: We would be considered, if we win an award, a medium airport.
3: All right.
4: Well, we're talking about it. We better win something.
5: 2026 Best Medium Airports.
3: Don't say it.
5: Number one on the list.
3: Please don't.
5: Charleston Sissy International Airport.
4: Let's hear it for
5: the
4: Sissies.
5: Best medium market airport. And I will say, we are lucky to have that airport. I have never had major issues flying in and out of Charleston.
3: Well, guess what? You're about to. Hold that thought for a second. You're about to. Okay? We're all about to have more problems. It was pleasant. Past tense. I did some digging into this.
5: Okay.
3: So hang on while we won the award.
4: Nancy Mace didn't vote for that, did she?
5: Yeah. Oh, yeah. No, I don't think she was not included.
4: She was not included in that.
3: The number one Schmedium Airport.

0: airport in the country.
1: Yep.
0: Is Charleston International Sissy Airport.
1: Yeah, and we can run down some of the other ones, too.
0: Yeah, I don't care about them because I've noticed some things about the Sissy Airport that you may have noticed as well. It's kind of bulking up. It's like on creatine.
1: Oh.
0: It's doing, you know, box jumps over there.
2: But it's just starting out. It's like a one-foot box.
0: Yeah, it's like
2: foot. But the three-footer's right over there.
0: Yeah, it's getting ready to go.
1: I also have, like, the worst airports, too. Mm-hmm. So we can run down maybe.
0: Okay, we'll do that. But I want to talk about Charleston International just for a second. A Sissy Airport. Because you may have noticed a few things. You might have noticed some cranes, but I not got some of the numbers about this whole thing.
1: Ooh, okay.
0: Yeah, all right. So we'll come back. Numbers, fun.
3: Hunter, Jessica, and Kush. Morning, 6 a.m. to 10 a.m. on 92.5.

0: get loud.
1: Hunter, Jessica, and Kush on 92.5 Kickin' Country.
2: J.D. Powers and Associates still don't know what they do, but they ranked...
3: They associate.
2: The Charleston Sissy International Airport as trolled by Joan. They gave her an award. They gave her a Joan. I'm assuming that the award you get is a leg lamp, like you did from...
4: No, you get Christmas a paper story. Airplane.
2: Yeah, something like that.
4: But they won, Charleston International Airport won Best Medium Airport out of all of the medium-sized airports, followed by Ontario.
3: That's Indiana. LA. That's outside of LA, I think. Okay. Ontario's outside of LA.
4: Indianapolis, Milwaukee, and Hollywood, Burbank.
2: All right.
4: Those are the medium-sized
2: This is bad.
4: Or airports.
2: I know that you're going to go and gloat and go, look at our international airport. I liked it the way... It was.
4: What do you mean?
2: Have you guys seen what's been going on?
4: Yes, there's a whole lot more. When I first moved here, there were like no restaurants. Like there was nothing.
2: We got Chick-fil-A in there now.
4: I mean, there's so much. That airport is actually really nice compared to what it used to be.
2: It is, but here's the problem.
3: Real quick question about the Chick-fil-A. When you get on the plane.

0: Do you like take one of your nuggets out and like wipe it on the seat and make a cross and all just to, for a safe flight?
1: No, but I do eat the Lord's chicken before I go on a flight. I will say this.
2: It's like extra blessings.
0: Yeah, but I would christen it with a nug. Just right on.
1: Do you know how I when I fly, because I get a little nervous, I literally judge the flight on how many hot women and how many kids are on the plane, because I figure, you know, Jesus won't let that plane go down.
0: God. Like,
1: and then I get the Lord's chicken for some extra luck.
0: So when you count the stupid people, do you count yourself?
1: Yes. I do.
2: So if you get on the plane, there's a bunch of ugly people, you're like, we're going down.
1: Yeah, we're done. 100%. Yeah, if I see it, I'm against the plane of ugly people. I'm on it. Like, I figure if I'm on a plane of attractive people, you can't take them out. We need them. I mean, there's too many ugly people.
0: I like your logic.
1: It's good logic.
0: Don't tell me that Jesus doesn't know who's good looking and who's not.
1: And you take and what I do is after I eat the Lord's nuggets, I dip, do the sign of the cross,
0: there
1: and
0: you
1: here
0: go.
1: It goes.
0: There you
1: boom.
0: Go.
2: Weren't there some like TSA changes recently too? Yeah.
1: Yes.
2: Like to make it harder to go through TSA and stuff.
0: Well, I made it. You don't have to take your shoes off anymore.
1: No.
2: Well, I know, but like I think the actual personnel. I don't know all the details behind that. But
1: the reason I'm bringing this up is because they now have Terminal C that they're working on. They've increased the parking deck. They've got Boeing over there with their second hangar that's going to happen. Mm-hmm. So there's going to be 1,000 jobs over at Boeing. The reason why this is bad is because it's like everything else around here. We had it nice, and we keep putting too much on the little plot of land. Right? So Charleston International Airport is going to get more people coming in here.
2: Okay.
1: And they're going to go, you know what? I'm getting a little tired of New York. Let's move to North Charleston, because they're talking about taking North Charleston and making that a big area. And I don't know if you've been at the airport lately. I got to pick my buddy up there on Friday night. It's getting rough to get in and out of there now.
2: Well, okay. Also,
1: some more people.
2: Every time I'm on 526, it's like the International Boulevard exit is just backed up all the way to the to the merge. Because, yes, you have Boeing, but think about that airport. They're servicing Boeing, the actual travel of the airport, and the military base. So all those planes are landing and coming and going right there, sharing that same airport.
1: I love them. Fine with them. Those people, you stay. Here's the problem.
2: You don't want to bring
1: everybody
2: people
1: that goes,
2: here?
1: You know what? Charleston's the number one city.
0: We can eat good. We can fly good.
1: Yeah.
0: We can do all good.
2: So if we have a sucky airport, you think people wouldn't want to come back?
1: Yes.
2: Okay. So make it worse?
1: Yes.
2: Now we're getting it.
1: Yes. Okay. Have you been on a road around here lately at any time of the day ever? I don't care if it's 4:30 in the morning. There's traffic everywhere. So all it means is more people. I say less people. Let's keep it a little bit... Like, you know?
0: Yeah.
1: I love what they've done.
2: Right. Absolutely.
1: You know, because I go there and I have my beer. I have my Lord's chicken.
0: Mm-hmm.
1: I assess the plane of how many attractive people are on it and children. Because there's no way Jesus is going to take that out. There's no way. He's going to be on my side. Right?
0: Hunter's like, excuse me, ma'am. I need to get off this flight. Why is that, sir?
1: Yeah.
0: There's over 12 ugly people on this plane. Right? And I don't have a good feeling about it.
2: The odds are not, they're not good right now.
1: There's somebody is sitting on property right now in North Charleston that's been there forever. That land is going to be worth so much money.
2: Like that around, however you say it, the Michoud Parkway, that whole area over there.
1: Mm, yeah. Right. And then they're going to get here. The people that come in, they're like, oh, we should move to Charleston. Let's move to North Charleston. They're going to find out it's Fast and Furious family.
0: Yeah.
1: They're going to be like, why did we move here? I hate this place. The traffic is awful. The food's not that good. The only good food is downtown. There's nothing on Dorchester Road to even eat. Where's my Trader Joe's, damn it.
0: Like you said, isn't there a Cane's chicken out there on Dorchester somewhere?
1: There's Taco Bell. It's like, welcome to Charleston.
0: That is a fine Taco Bell. The first one on the right.
1: It is.
2: Oh, is it?
1: That's good taco.
0: They do. I mean, like when you get a chicken quesadilla, it's stuffed with chicken. They don't like make the outer edge, but there's chicken to the edge.
1: But then there's the Dorchester.
2: Chicken to the edge.
1: Chicken to the edge. There's the Dorchester, too, that's in between. It's like between the Food Line and the McDonald's. And you're like, I know. This is not fun right now.
0: I know. That's
1: just you wait. You wait because you're moving out of Hanahan. You wait to see what happens with Rivers Avenue.
0: Yeah.
1: Wait till they move over there and see all the crackheads walking down the street.
2: I'll be in Goose Creek. I'll be long gone by then.
0: It'll be Resident Evil.
2: I'll be all the way.
1: Resident Evil.
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3: One thing about living here in Low Country is, especially Charleston, we get so many awards. Like Food Awards, Southern Living Awards. Now we got a J.D. Powers and Associates Award. I still don't know what J.D. Powers even does and why it's so important to everybody. But
4: it's
3: it is
4: in the title, dude.
3: Yeah.
4: They associate.
3: I know, but like, I don't know what they do, but apparently if you get one of these J.D. Powers Awards, you get to have some bragging rights. So
4: yeah.
3: Charleston International, also known as Sissy Airport from Joan, has got this award for the number one medium airport in the country, correct?
5: That's correct.
3: Yeah. Oh, goody.
5: Charleston came in at number one. But then I didn't realize, I guess we are a medium-sized market because the one, there's a mega airports, large airports, medium airports.
3: What's mega?
5: Mega.
3: What's considered mega? Like LA,
6: LAX? LAX.
5: So the number one, the best, the absolute best mega airport is Minneapolis-St. Paul.
4: Really? That's mega?
5: International. That's what it says.
3: Oh. Man, that's a big airport.
5: Followed by number two, Detroit. Now.
3: Detroit used to suck.
5: It is actually very nice. When I flew back from my cruise, we flew from Seattle to Detroit back home.
3: Yeah.
5: And it was actually very clean, very nice.
3: It's nice now, but when I lived there, because I lived outside of Detroit, it was bad. Like, you would go in there and it was depressing.
4: Was it like a 12 mile?
3: Yeah, it was. You were looking for Eminem, you know.
4: Kid Rock?
3: Yeah, Kid Rock. Guys walking around with wife beaters.
4: Ball to bang to bang. Oh, that means get on the plane or we're leaving without
3: you. They had one sad Burger King. It was awesome.

0: awful.
1: Well, yeah. I think as far as mega airports, it's kind of crazy to me. LaGuardia came in at number four as the best. Which, in New York, right outside of New York, right? Is that, yeah. is that Jersey or is it in New York?
2: New York's in Jersey. Yeah.
1: Okay, okay, so
2: LaGuardia,
1: gotcha.
2: LaGuardia's so rough. I don't like LaGuardia.
1: If you're looking at the mega airports list, down at the bottom, like the worst airports, fourth from the bottom okay. is Charlotte.
0: Yeah, Charlotte's bad.
1: Fifth from the bottom is Atlanta. So
2: right.
0: See, and that's what I'm worried about us getting this award, because they're going to add Terminal C and mm-hmm. other things going on mm-hmm. at Boeing. So we're going to get like Atlanta and Charlotte, because Charlotte, when I used to travel a lot before it got to be as big as it is now, Charlotte was kind of a cool place. It was kind of low key. And mm-hmm. now Charlotte's frenetic.
2: Well, it's a hub.
0: It's a hub.
2: For one of the big ones.
0: You watch. We'll be hubbing. We'll be hubbing and rubbing at the Charleston International Airport.
2: Say it like this. Yes. Say it like this, Hunter. Do it in this voice.
0: Send them to Terminal C.
2: Yeah, yeah, exactly.
0: Send them to Terminal C. Use the MARTA.
2: You wait. We're going to have a MARTA. We're going to have a damn MARTA here.
1: Oh, we might need one of those soon.
2: The problem with Atlanta, the problem with Atlanta, too, is that their MARTA system gets shut down by a Stanley Cup.
0: Yeah, it does.
2: Or a Taylor Swift show. Because Andrea was trying to make the train once, and she jumped in, and her Stanley Cup was in her backpack in the pocket on the side, and that door shut on it, and shut on it, and shut on it. And it messed her cup up, and they had to shut down MARTA for like 8 minutes.
1: Oh, no.
0: Your wife shut down the MARTA?
2: Yeah.
0: I know. Oh,
2: I know.
0: See, most hated person.
2: See what I put up with?
0: Yeah, right.
2: And then she said the announcement came with a loudspeaker. Due to an unforeseen circumstance, the MARTA will be shut down.
1: People booing.
2: Oh, people are going, oh, I can't believe it. Yeah, right. Yeah. And she's just like, sorry.
1: Another airport you were talking about earlier is Nashville. Nashville's considered a large airport.
0: DNA's pretty cool.
1: So in that group, large airports, the number one large airport was Tampa International Airport.
0: Tampa's nice, but it's... Yeah, I'd rather go through Tampa than Atlanta.
2: I don't see any day. I don't know how this is rated, because I don't see how Tampa would be not as big as Minneapolis. I mean, they're so similar city size and all.
0: But
1: Dallas.
0: Dallas Fort Worth is cool.
1: It's
0: love
1: number
0: airport.
1: Three. Yeah, it's number three. Yeah, yeah,
0: that's
1: love
0: not
1: airport.
0: Bad.
1: And then Raleigh Durham came in at number five.
0: That's a nice airport.
2: That's cool. That's
1: and then
2: nice
1: number
2: one.
1: Six was BNA Nashville.
0: Excuse me. You said it wrong.
1: Oh, Dolly Parton International Airport.
0: It's Dolly.
1: They're still doing all this. It hasn't officially changed.
0: It
1: but
0: should.
1: Yes. But the worst of the large is Philadelphia, Phillies.
0: Ooh, yeah, Phillies. Yeah.
1: Then Honolulu. Apparently Honolulu has a terrible airport.
2: They don't care. They know you're coming. And they know they're going to get a lot of money out of you. They're like, we got to fix the airport.
1: You're in paradise, right?
2: Yeah, you're in paradise. So.
0: Yeah.
1: And as far as like the medium-sized market, we're number one. But if you look down at the bottom, the worst is Cleveland's airport is a medium. Airport.
0: Medium. But I'm telling you, man, I'm telling y'all, we're headed to be Charlotte. You just watch. You watch about 5 years from now, we're going to be like Charlotte. You're going to be like, I got to go to the airport. Because it used to be so nice. You get in here and get out. Because that's what I loved about Charleston International.
1: Yeah.
0: Everybody that comes here from Nashville, out of, you know, coming from record labels or artists and stuff, they love coming here because it's so easy. It's such a chill airport.
2: It is.
0: But now we're going to have... It's going to be like 61 during drop-off.
1: I'm going to compare our airport to Nashville's airport. Yeah. I always feel like Nashville is going to be like a two-hour wait through TSA.
0: Yeah, it's easy.
1: I always get in and out of BNA. Yeah. So I feel like if we can keep the way things are rolling now, I feel like Charleston won't be that. I don't think we'll let it be like that.
2: We don't want it to be. But I don't think it's
0: did
2: up to us.
0: Did we let 61 be 61?
2: Exactly. Yeah. Did we let 26 and Ashley Phosphate?
1: I don't think we'll get that way.
0: Oh, you know, that's so cute.
2: 26 and Ashley Phosphate is like a kill box.
0: I love how Jessica's always so hopeful. I'm more like, I know what's going to happen.
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0: 92.5 Kicking Country. Before we get into the earworm today.
1: Wait a minute. Can I have a second?
0: Yeah.
1: Was that stroking out or was that light flashing above my head?
0: You're stroking out.
1: Yeah. You didn't see the light flash.
2: No.
0: Maybe it's a ghost.
1: Oh, God.
0: I don't know.
1: Okay.
0: Faulty wiring ghost. You could be stroking. Who knows?
1: Okay.
0: But
2: stroking to the east?
1: Yeah. Stroking to the west.
0: We could play that.
1: No.
0: Clarence Carter. Woo! Clarence Carter.
1: Yeah.
0: That'd be fun. I'd be stroking. See, you did that. That wasn't my fault. I was
1: focused. Like, y'all didn't see that flash?
2: No.
0: I'd be stroking.
2: Wow.
0: Stroking to the east, stroking to
1: Listen,
0: the
1: west.
0: Listen,
1: that's not the earworm because we're doing a whole week of boogie today.
0: Well, before we do that,
1: yeah.
0: You started the show by saying everybody needs to take a big breath, right? We're just getting ready to do the next round.
1: Yeah.
0: So Jessica was like, listen, because sometimes Jessica will make us do things.
1: We used to do stretches. We used to but I said every now and then, like, I don't know if you've ever done this, where you just take a deep breath, you like breathe in, but blow out every little bit of oxygen in your lungs, like get it all out in one big deep breath and like push it out for as long as you can and get all of that energy out so you can bring in some new energy. And Kush did it and he almost passed out. He got lightheaded.
0: It's great.
2: I also got off to a rough start because you're saying that and all of a sudden over here to my left,
0: I go, I got a mouthful of toffee.
2: all I hear is this. Jessica's like, okay, let's just take a

0: breath and let's blow it all out. And I go to start, and all I hear from the other side is toffee.
1: Never interrupt a fat kid eating.
2: You're
1: interrupting me in my moment. Like, I have to have fat kid moment when I come in here. So this morning, normally,
2: what have you already eaten this morning?
1: Okay, so normally I eat my egg casserole. It's very healthy. It's got sweet potatoes, blah, blah, blah, blah, blah. No chemicals, Kush. But then this morning.
2: Oh, sure, there are chemicals.
1: This morning, because I went to Zach Brown last night, and then I got stuck on the bridge at 10:30 at night.
0: Egg, dude, where are you
1: going? My God. Learn how to drive, you idiots. You idiots. Anyway, had to get that out. See, that felt good.
2: That's, when I said, like, get all the oxygen out, I didn't mean you had to bring words with it. Whatever.
1: It helps with words. Okay, it helps with words. Okay. So anyway, I got a Sphinx biscuit this morning. So I started with the chemicals. Sphinx biscuit. Kush throws me a chocolate. And then in the middle of it, Jack goes, how are we We got to breathe now. And
2: I'm like, No, I did not. I was very calm.
0: She was actually very calm.
2: Have you ever just just blow
1: That's
2: it all
1: That's what
2: up.
1: I hear.
2: But when you do it, you have to, like, it's not like you're grunting, but like when you think about exhaling and getting it all out, you're like, but if you're trying to get down deep in your lungs.
0: Yeah, to the diaphragm.
2: You have to go, you start doing this sound where you're like,
1: Yeah, like Luke Bryan.
0: My friends at parties, we used to do that. We'd blow all the oxygen out, then somebody would come up behind you and grab you from behind so you couldn't inhale and you pass out.
1: Oh, yeah, that's a fun one. Okay. That was don't do that, kids.
0: We used to do that as kids.
2: What's wrong with your brain?
1: We would do the
2: lack of oxygen.
1: You never did the pass out game?
2: No.
1: Oh, the pass out game was great.
0: Because you felt like you were out for like 5 minutes, but it was only like...
1: You have a big buddy go, come seconds, on, man. And you're like,
0: you'd exhale, they'd hold you, and you'd you felt like you were out for 5 minutes. It was only 8 seconds, 5 seconds.
1: But don't do that, kids.
0: Yeah, that's dumb.
1: That's dumb. Yeah, bad do behavior. Yeah. All right, you want to do the earworm?
0: Now that you want to scare the crap out of your teacher.
2: Well, today's earworm.
1: You want to make me pass out?
0: Yes.
1: Okay.
0: Yes, I do.
2: Kids, do not listen to Uncle Hunter and Uncle Kush, okay?
1: It was fun, though.
2: This week, we've been doing our boogie week with the earworm. We're going to play the entire song today.
1: And we're not going to talk over it either.
2: No.
1: Okay.
2: But I think this is going to be, I think this is the best one of the entire week. Don't you think?
0: No.
2: No?
0: It's like my third favorite. I mean, they've all been awesome. It's all relative. I mean, it's a great song. Don't get me wrong. It'll be my third favorite.
2: Well, what was your favorite boogie song?
0: Oh, Boogie Wonderland.
2: Oh, yeah. Yesterday.
0: Boogie Wonderland. Oh, yeah.
2: Yeah.
0: Yeah. Mm. And the day before, what was the day before? That was...
1: I would have played Boogie Shoes myself.
0: Boogie Shoes is awesome.
1: You know what? We don't have to just do the earworm once. We can do it.
2: This is good.
1: No, we can do more boogie songs. It's fine.
2: You want to do more boogie?
1: Okay. Yeah, we can do a couple this not next hour or whatever.

0: 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I think that's a good way to end Boogie Week.
1: Yes.
0: Born to Boogie, Bo Cephas. And all I'm going to say right now is we'll come back. Rednecks, unite.
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3: 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Be your eyes and ears on the roadway, call us 972.
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2: Picture this. It's 95 degrees outside on a sweltering afternoon. 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

0: 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You know what's amazing is how calm I sound right now. But I'm still stuck in last night. 10:30.
1: Rage 30.
0: Oh. Yeah, just, man, coming out of Zach Brown.
2: Don't let that take away from how awesome the concert was.
0: Zach Brown was amazing.
2: Brothers Osborne, amazing.
0: And I didn't know this. Caroline Jones, who's in the band, she lives here.
2: Mm. Half the time she's in Nashville. The other half, they have a house on John's Island.
0: Yeah, and she's super cool.
2: We were like, come to the morning show with
0: us. And she said
2: she
0: would.
2: Kim Moore does it.
0: Yeah, but they did this set. I know you left a little early, Jessica, but they did this set where it looked like a living room. You know, they had a couch mm-hmm. and mm-hmm. lights and stuff. And they just crushed it. They did Carolina in My Mind. I got goosebumps right there. And they mm-hmm. did Sweet Annie, which sounded so mm-hmm. good.
2: Oh, I love Sweet Annie.
0: And then Mark Bryan came out from Hootie.
2: Oh, nice.
0: And they did, I want to be with you. And everyone's like, I want to be with you.
1: Sounds just like him.
2: Yeah, just like him.
0: Yeah, yeah. Oh, did I? Yeah. I nailed it.
1: I mean, for a second
0: me
1: there.
0: Me and Darius, man. I should have been the front man for
1: I thought I thought Darius in the studio was.
0: Have you noticed, too, when anybody does anything Hootie related, we all lose our minds.
1: Oh, yeah.
0: Like, as soon as they say Hootie, we're like, it's happening. It's happening. My hand.
2: Yeah. Were y'all like, is Darius going to come out?
0: Yeah, everybody's like, yeah, where's Darius? Yeah. Is Darius coming? But you miss Brothers, too, because they came out and did an Allman Brothers song.
2: Yeah,
0: and
2: I've heard that walking to the car.
0: But everything was good, right? And I'm cool, and then I'm driving over the bridge, and I'm like, I just want to get home. Why? Why? Why? Of course, I'm an idiot. Bam, you know? And then, what did everybody do? They see the two lines. They see the two lines going across the bridge.
2: And you got the truck lane. And
0: everybody's backed up. No, no, no. Me. They were trying people get. I won't let you in. I will not let you in. You can stay in that corner. Stay in that corner. Because you know, follow the rules like the rest of us. You're going to stay in that corner. You know it's backed up. You know it's snaked. I ain't letting you in. Good luck, Buttercup.
2: I tell myself, get in the left lane so I'm not pressured and get overstimulated by that right lane.
0: You do?
2: Yeah. I tell myself, I can't do that.
0: Yeah.
2: Because, I know people are going to do it. I know people are going to do it.
0: They're going to do it every time.
1: I do it every time.
2: Do you?
0: Yes.
1: It's rude. It's not rude. You zipper in.
2: Well, you do zipper in.
0: No, you don't.
2: But
0: yeah, you do.
2: In that situation,
0: you don't.
2: Yeah,
0: you do. There's two lines. It's backed up. Obviously, there's an accident.
2: You're supposed to go up to the point of the merge and then
0: zipper in.
2: You're not supposed to start zippering way back in the back, though.
0: Right. You know what?
2: So I
0: got
2: that.
0: Something for you to zipper. Oh, how's that sound? I ain't letting you in.
1: I hope it's your mouth.
0: Oh, it is. It is. On the way.
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0: like a group text that should have been muted. It's Hunter, Jessica, and Kush on 92.5 Kickin' Country.
1: All right, where are we? 2 weeks away from playoffs in baseball?
2: Something like that.
3: End of the month.
1: River Dogs wrapped up the season. So great season to the River Dogs. One thing I miss about when you had a major league team, because I lived in Cleveland and Milwaukee and places like that. Mm-hmm. So listening to baseball on the radio is always a good time, right? Yep. Except sometimes it can get a little boring. I don't really care about stats and all this stuff. I like the color guy, the guy that gives you a little more information outside of the stats and all that
2: stuff. Well, the art of calling a baseball game on the radio is it's probably one of the hardest things to do because there's so much downtime in between pitches, and you got to be a great storyteller.
1: Right.
2: But you got to tell stories.
4: You got to fill the space. Fill the space.
1: So I've found what I think every baseball game now needs. This should be the new standard for how you call a ball game. This is Philadelphia and the Washington Nationals.
4: Okay.
1: All right. And, I don't know what's going on at this particular point. I don't know who's on the mound. Doesn't really matter.
2: Right.
1: But something very important came up in between, like you said, Jessica, the downtime and having to fill the space. So here we go.
2: They're in D.C.
1: They're in D.C. Very important.
2: It's just an inning in a game of 162 games. Okay?
1: Right. Here we go.
5: Did I tell you the name of the Chinese place I ordered food from yesterday?
6: Remind me again. 2-2. Outside 3-2.
1: That's awesome.
5: But the name of the Chinese place, I ordered some dumplings and some shrimp lo mein. Big Wong.
6: Like Big Bad Wong. John.
5: Similar.
6: Big Wong. Big Bad Wong.
5: I mean, as soon as I saw it on the list of Chinese places to get food, I said, I got to get it from there, right?
6: Absolutely.
4: What in the world? That's what you filled the space with?
1: Yes. Now, let me ask you something. You both heard that, right? Mm-hmm. You're listening now. You heard that, too. What do you remember about the pitch?
2: It was outside.
4: 2-2.

0: Right, I don't remember any of that. You know what I remember? You know what's stuck in my head? Big Wong and the guy loves his lo mein.
1: Oh, yeah.
0: And they got dumplings and they're steamed. Like, I don't know about you. I don't care about the baseball game anymore. I want to know about Big Wong.
2: You would want to know about the food.
0: No, I want to know about Big Wong.
1: Yeah, and the variety of things they had to serve at Big Wong.
0: Yeah, they got a lot on that menu. There's so much to choose from when it comes to Big Wong.
1: Right.
0: Right.
1: I mean, Hunter's just not the same after he eats Big Wong.
0: I'm not the same after I eat Big Wong, you know?
1: I know,
0: I don't care. I'll take the MSG. Doesn't matter to me.
1: It's worth it.
0: Do you have any more of this game, Cole? Yeah. All right, here we go. 3-2
3: fouled off. How was it?
4: It was delicious.
0: Of course, see?
3: How could it not be?
4: Steamed dumplings. Very healthy. Special. And lo mein, I love lo mein.
0: Me too.
4: I could eat lo mein every night.
2: I love lo mein.
0: So, who's remembering what's going on?
1: That guy just drifted off into a dream state.
2: I think he forgot where he was.
0: That's awesome.
2: Like, he was totally gone.
0: I don't know who's calling the game here. It's Philly and the Nationals, whatever.
1: I don't know who.
0: But you know these guys are in their 70s.
1: Oh,
0: yeah. You know, like, whatever it is, 80 years old. And, you know, as far as I'm concerned, I don't even care who's playing anymore. All I want to know is Big Wong. So I looked it up.
1: Well, they had that little tinge in their voice, too, like they're getting away with something.
0: Yeah.
1: You know?
0: Oh, yeah, they know. They're I'm going to say something. It's on the fence.
1: Yeah, I know. It's on the fence. Look at us. Look at us being daring.
2: He said, I can't be fired for it.
0: Yeah, I love that one. Yeah, he knew.
1: He knew.
0: But.
1: And I've never seen Hunter happier than after he's eating a Big Wong's.
0: After he's gotten
1: some Big Wong.
0: Listen, dude, I'm like him. If I could have Big Wong every day, I certainly would take Big Wong every day.
1: We can make that happen.
0: Oh, I bet we could.
1: Yeah.
2: But you said lo mein doesn't do very well in your belly.
0: No. I don't really. Yeah, me and lo mein don't mix very well.
1: Really?
0: But you get me some Kung Pao from Big Wong, I'll be good.
1: Spicy Big Wong.
0: Yeah. Well, I have no problem with spicy Big Wong. Yeah. I don't know about you, but I looked it up. Do you guys want to hear about some Big Wong?
1: Please.
0: Okay.
2: If I said no, are you still going to?
0: Jessica,
1: you know you want some Big Wong.
0: Everybody wants some Big Wong.
1: Come on.
0: All right. There's Big Wong in D.C.
1: Mm-hmm.
0: There's also New Big Wong.
1: Whoa.
0: Right. Sometimes you need New Big Wong.
1: Sometimes
0: the old Big Wong ain't working no more.
1: You need
0: some New Big Wong. Right?
1: The old Big Wong starts to sag.
0: Yeah.
1: You got to go with the New Big Wong.
0: Right. Yeah. You're kind of tired of the old Wong.
1: Exactly.
0: Right. So you need New Big Wong.
1: Right.
0: There's also Son of Big Wong.
2: You're lying. You're lying.
1: Big Wong. Sometimes the son of Big Wong rises up and takes the place of the father Big Wong.
0: Because you started out with the original Big Wong.
1: Yeah.
0: And then you're like, well, you know, I need some new Big Wong. And then now I'm in the son of Big Wong.
1: Yeah.
0: It's a great menu.
2: Evolution.
4: I could eat lo mein every night.
0: Me too. I agree with him.
1: All right, we got more ideas on you too can include some Big Wong into your life.
2: Oh, Lord.
1: On the way. 92.5 Kickin' Country.

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1: We'll get to your text in just a second.
2: Can't we, though?
1: We'll get to them. But just coming into the show, 2 weeks out from the playoffs here, and I think every sport should have this. I mean, even college football should have this because there's downtime whenever you're calling any sort of sports, right? Mm. And you need that guy that really adds color to the broadcast, right? So this is the Nationals and the Phillies, and here's what happened. This is actual audio from the game.
3: Did I tell you the name of the Chinese place I ordered food from yesterday?
4: Remind me again. 2-2, outside 3-2.
3: But the name of the Chinese place, ordered some dumplings and some shrimp lo mein. Big Wong.
4: Big Wong. Like Big Bad John.
3: Similar.
4: Wong. Big Bad Wong.
1: He's just like, shut up, man.
2: I know.
1: You let me do the talking, okay? Yeah, let me interrupt this 2-3 or 3-2 or whatever's
3: Wong.
1: Going on. Right. Right. And the thing is, now you're not even paying attention anymore to what's going on in the game. You're like, I need to know more about Big Wong. I think we all do. Right? So is there a little bit more of this? What I love about it is whoever's calling this game, this guy loves his dumplings and lo mein, and he is all about the Big Wong. And because he's about the Big Wong, like, I'm also about the Big Wong.
2: Yes, you should be, because you're a foodie. You like food.
1: Oh, I love Big Wong.
2: And I feel like you, I'm just saying, like food in general, we've learned over this week.
1: A fat kid.
2: Say you're a fat kid.
1: I am.
5: Maybe you should go eat a fat Wong.
1: Yeah. I should, you know, I bet there is a fat Wong out there.
5: I bet there is. There's got to be a fat Wong out there somewhere.
1: Son of a fat
3: As soon
1: Wong.
3: As I saw it on the list of Chinese places to get food, I said, I got to get it from there, right?
4: Absolutely. Yeah. 3-2 fouled off.
1: 3-2 fouled
4: off. How was it?
3: It was delicious.
4: How could it not be?
3: Steamed dumplings.
4: Very healthy.
3: Special. And lo mein. I love lo mein.
1: This guy loves lo mein.
3: I could eat lo mein every night.
1: Same. Please save that, Kush.
5: I could eat lo mein.
1: Like, he's not even paying attention to the game. All he's thinking about is Big Wong. As we all. Now, what's the text line have to say about Big Wong?
2: Okay. Do we go
1: There's
2: we
1: a lot of them,
2: there?
1: Too, by the way. No matter where you go in the country, you can find some Big Wong. I looked it up on Google.
5: It's in every city.
1: Yeah. You can Google Big Wong.
5: It's in every corner of every town in America.
1: Yeah, right. It's painting America.
2: Yep. Devin said Hunter's girlfriend using his phone to Google something and Big Wong's pops up.
5: He's hungry.
1: I'm hungry. Yeah. Don't judge me. Yeah. She likes Panda Express. I'm like, listen, Panda Express is fine. That's a chain restaurant.
5: That's lame Wong.
1: I need me some Big Wong.
5: Panda Express should rename
1: themselves. Maybe she needs some Big Wong. That's her problem.
2: She would be like, did you get me something?
1: Yeah, exactly.
5: Did you get me some Big Wong?
1: Is that Big Wong by proxy?
5: Gosh.
1: And you know, if you come home and your wife's like, I see you got some Big Wong there.
5: Yeah.
1: Did you bring home enough for me?
5: Right. I mean, it always brings a smile to my wife's face.
1: I know, right? You know?
5: I mean, if I bring home Big Wong, so.
1: And you know what, Kush? I'm the type of guy. I'm not a jealous guy.
5: Me either.
1: She wants Big Wong, go get some Big Wong.
5: That's right.
1: Right.
2: Yeah.
1: Go get it.
2: Go get it yourself.
5: Maybe there's some nights I just
1: can't. You know what? Go get the Big Wong yourself. Why are you making me do it?
5: Maybe there's some nights I just can't whip up Big Wong just like that.
1: Yeah, not everybody can whip up a Big Wong.
5: Yeah.
1: You know? What Sometimes else, you got to travel to go get some Big Wong.
5: What else you got?
2: Can't.
1: What do you mean?
5: Why?
1: What do you mean? Jessica, why are you laughing
2: there's
1: at
2: There's a restaurant
1: this?
2: On Folly.
1: Okay.
2: And it's called... Tiny Bangkok. Folly.
1: That's not funny. That's where you go.
2: T-I-N-E-Y. Tiny.
5: Bangkok.
1: Sure.
2: Folly.
1: Sure. You know what would happen, though? You wait till Big Wong moves across the street.
5: They're going to be a street fight between Big Wong.
2: They're competing?
1: Yes.
2: Tiny Bangkok and Big Wong?
5: Oh, yeah. Tiny Bangkok
1: well, actually,
5: and Big
1: there's
5: Wong.
1: No competition. Everybody knows Big Wong's going to win that one. Hey, come on. What? I didn't do it. It's the broadcast.
5: The street is full of Big Wong and Tiny Bangkok fighting it out again.
1: I promised to bring a Big Wong to every corner in the Low Country.
5: You got my vote.
1: Mine too.
2: Tim said we should go to HR.

0: Riley Green released an entire album today. I think there's like five different vinyl copies and all that stuff. So you want to pick up Riley. It's pretty good stuff. What was the new one, Jessica? You were listening to something about boots?
1: Well, his whole album is out, but like I was on like New Music Friday and I was just looking, and then there's a new song called, hold on, 10 Pairs of Boots.
0: That's about been under the bed.
2: 10 pairs
0: of last boots. Night. Wow. Just last night.
1: That's who he had?
0: If you're coming into the show, we want to wrap this up here. We love baseball here at the show. I know, Jessica, you're a big Braves fan. We hung out with Tug last night. He loves his Braves. Kush, you love your Baltimore Orioles. Mm-hmm. I kind of go between the Brewers and the Cincinnati Reds and Pittsburgh because I've lived in so many places. Yep. But you can't have fall without this time of year with the playoffs and everything like that. It's just part of it, right? Mm-hmm. And here's some commentary from the Nationals and the Phillies. Oh. And it has to do with lo mein and dumplings. Now, who doesn't love lo mein and dumplings? The guy calling for the Phillies and Nationals sure does.
1: When I order food, I'm telling you, I always get vegetable lo mein. Love vegetable lo mein.
0: Right? Mm-hmm. No, vegetable lo mein, yours. Well, we've got a place for you, Jessica.
2: Yes, we do.
0: Let us introduce you to the newest sensation in Chinese food.
3: Big Bad Wong.
0: Nope. Big Bad Wong. Now, that guy screwed up. Like,
3: the name of the Chinese place, I ordered some dumplings and some shrimp lo mein. Big Wong.
0: Big
3: like
0: Wong.
3: Big Bad John.
4: Similar.
3: Big Wong.
0: Do you think
3: Big
0: he wanted Bad to slap Wong. Him?
4: I mean, as soon as I saw it on the list of Chinese places to get food, I said, I got to get it from there, right?
0: Yeah, right.
3: Absolutely.
1: From there.
0: You got to
1: get it from there.
0: Listen, if you got a hankering for some Chinese, you need to get some Big Wong.
2: You do.
0: Now, here in Folly, you said there's a new restaurant. What's it called?
1: It's not new.
0: Oh, it's been there for a while.
1: Okay. We got a text. I don't have it. It's like Tiny Bangkok.
0: Folly. Okay. Mm-hmm. So if there's a Big Wong coming over to Folly, that would be the competition. So it'd be like CVS versus Walgreens.
2: Right.
0: Right. But here's the thing. I think both of those, Big Wong and Tiny Bangkok, can exist on the same road.
2: There's room for both.
0: There is. Because sometimes you want some Big Wong. Something. But maybe once in a while, you don't want to get filled up.
2: Not everybody can handle it.
0: Right. So you go get some Tiny Bangkok.

0: Rock, and that's fine,
1: that's
0: too.
1: That's two.
0: Either fine. Every choice is fine. They've got great menus. Whether you want Kung Pao chicken, maybe you want a lot of Kung Pao.
1: Mm-hmm.
0: And then maybe you want a little General Tso's, but you just don't want a lot. That's tiny Bangkok.
2: Beef and broccoli.
0: Beef and broccoli.
2: Yeah. I like beef and broccoli.
0: How are you feeling right now, Jessica? Like, if you wanted to eat...
2: Hungry.
0: Are you
1: big Wong hungry? Are you big Wong hungry, or are you tiny Bangkok hungry?
2: I don't know what's better.
0: I don't know either.
2: Which one has better ratings? I would look at this.
0: Do they have four and a half stars?
2: Yeah. 5 stars? I need to know how many stars they have.
0: Well, it depends on who you're talking to. Everybody's different, Jessica.
1: That's right. Let's say somebody prefers tiny Bangkok, but it's packed, so they got to go to Big Wong.
2: Tiny Bangkok just messaged us and said, thank you for all of this free publicity.
0: Oh, you're welcome, Tiny Bangkok.
1: You're welcome, Tiny Bangkok.
0: You know what? And you know what? Listen, I have no problem with Tiny Bangkok.
1: Me neither.
0: Not at all. In fact, I would recommend you go there.
1: If that's your lot in life,
0: yeah,
1: where you're stuck going to Tiny Bangkok,
0: that's cool. Well, you know what the thing is? You can't go hard in the paint with Big Wong. You got to ease into Big Wong. I would start at Tiny Bangkok and work my way up to Big Wong.
2: You get what you can get.
1: That's a great idea, Hunter.
0: Thank you.
1: Right, yeah.
0: I thought a lot about this.
1: Right, because if you try to take on too much, if you bite off more than you can chew,
0: right,
1: you're going to find yourself in big trouble.
0: Upset tummy. You don't want that.
1: Nobody needs that.
0: So anyway, if you want to look it up on Google, it's Big Wong out of D.C. Hopefully we'll get one here in the low country.
1: Yeah,
0: I'm so hungry. I want some Panda Express.
1: Ooh, that's lame, Wong.
2: Shannon said, great. Now I need to fat kid at the Chinese buffet for lunch. Do you know all the Chinese places around here are just going to be booming today?
0: Yeah, they are.
1: Yeah.
0: Oh, you know what? Crab Rangoon.
1: Mm.
0: Oh, dude, man. I put that away. What were you eating last night?
2: I didn't get that one. What'd
0: you get from Paige's Okra?
2: I got the redneck rolls. It had like pork and pimento cheese in it, but they had another kind of roll. It was like crab and cream cheese, Rangoon roll or whatever.
0: Yeah, that looked awesome.
2: It came with that sweet Thai chili sauce on the side. I was like, all right, Paige's. I didn't know that you brought the Rangoon rolls.
0: I have a question for you real quick before we go to break. You had fried okra last night, right? And you offered it to me. I housed that basket.
2: Well, actually, Hunter helped me. But
0: That's what I was going to ask. Because I'm looking at Jessica, and I think you can see it on my face that I want some. Mm. But I'm not saying anything. And then finally, she offered it. You know what I mean?
2: Well, I didn't see it on your face.
0: Oh, you didn't? Okay, good.
2: Well, because this is what happened. There were four of us. Yeah. We all ordered from the Paige's food truck at the concert last night.
0: So good, dude.
2: Everybody got their food. Tug and his wife, Laura. Hunter got his food. And then everybody around. And then I am still standing there. And we had to be somewhere back to meet Caroline Jones at 6:25. It's 6:19 and I still don't have my food.
1: Uh-oh.
2: And I'm like, everybody around me has already gotten their food. And I'm like, I think they forgot about me. Mm. So finally, when it came out, it was 950,000 degrees.
0: It was hot.
2: And I was trying to eat my food really quickly because we had to go back. Mm. And I'm standing there and I was like, Hunter, you want some my fried okra? Handful. like a claw in the claw machine.
0: Yeah, dude.
2: All up in there. And I was like, all right, okay.
0: But the thing was, I thought I was giving a tell. Like, I'm trying
2: but
0: to sit there.
2: You had already eaten all your food. Well,
0: no, but you came in at mine. But I was looking. I'm like, damn, that looks good. I'm like, that's my inner voice. I hope she offers me something. Okay, just take one at a time. But Paige's okra, fried okra is so good.
2: So good.
0: I mean, that stuff is... Cause you would,
1: Oh, I would. I mean, I've done that a lot to people.
0: They got a good food truck over there.
1: Fried okra, I'll eat it.
2: You'd do that,
1: yeah.
0: Because it's fried.
1: But one last question in the competition between Big Wong and Tiny Bangkok.
0: Yeah, sure.
1: Is there a difference in the size of a tip you leave?
0: Oh, yeah, it's true.
1: Yeah.
0: I think you should tip equally.
1: Okay.
0: Yeah. You know. Okay. Yeah. I think you should and be generous with your tip.
1: I always do.
0: Yeah. You know. I mean, don't. You know.
1: Yeah.
0: They're working hard back there.
1: They are.
0: And I think I would give a little more. For Tiny Bangkok, because I think they work harder than Big Wong.
1: Okay.
0: That's just my personal opinion.
2: All right. Okay. There we go.

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0: Picture this. It's 95 degrees outside on a sweltering afternoon. Your air conditioner suddenly stopped blowing cold air, and your house is heating up fast. 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
8: From the Storm Team 2 Weather Center, starting off the day in the 70s, later we'll be in the 90 degree range. Lots of sun, chance of rain in the afternoon, Saturday and Sunday, low 90s.
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3: I feel like we've finally hit concert season in the fall here. If you were at Zac Brown last night and Brothers Osborne, they closed it down, man. That was an amazing show. An amazing show. And we were lucky enough, first of all, to see Caroline Jones behind stage. Her bus broke down.
4: Ugh,
3: and I didn't know this, but she was
5: in Atlanta, right?
3: Yeah. And she came in and you could tell, like, you know, she was hot and everything she had. She said, I only have this outfit right now. All my stuff's on the bus. I don't have anything.
5: She
3: said,
5: I'm going to step on the stage in this outfit.
3: Yeah.
5: I have no shoes and no makeup. And I was like, go out there and own it. And she did.
3: She sure did. And she's got this kid named Declan. I think Declan's three.
5: Three.
3: Mm-hmm. Kush, the blonde, like it was literally like summer beach blonde hair, this kid.
4: Mm.
3: And his outfit, I was so jealous. So I'm like, I want to dress like that. Like,
5: I know
3: he did the flip flops on, and all the kid wanted to do was run up and down the ramp. And I'm like, me too. Like, I just want
4: to
3: wear like
4: that's what I wanted to do. And then like, Hunter's like, hey, dude, we got to go to our seat.
3: Yeah,
5: I'm like, that 3 year old is cooler than you are.
3: He was
5: cooler than you.
3: He was, and he's doing that little 3 year old thing where you kind of like jump.
4: Yeah. Oh yeah, yeah.
3: It was really cool. But she's really cool. She lives on John's Island. I did not know that.
5: Well, half
3: husband.
5: The time on John's Island, half the time in Nashville. Yeah.
3: But yeah, so
5: her husband went to college at Charleston.
3: Didn't know that either. Yeah. So we've got a connection to Zac Brown. Then the other thing that we were really lucky to do is backstage, Tug knows everybody because it's them Georgia boys. So they have like a lexicon, they'll walk by and Tug go, or something. I don't know.
5: You know how
3: happening.
5: When the motorcycles drive past each other, they do that little wave?
3: Yeah. That's Tug's
5: like,
3: got that.
5: If you're from Georgia, y'all have like, you have Jeep ducks and stuff. Y'all got some kind of something where Georgia people know how to wave or wink or do something.
3: Yeah.
5: Because he said, he talked to everybody, every single body in the backstage area. And Coy from the band, and what was the other guy's name?
3: Hop.
5: No, not him yet. No. But he talked to two guys from the band. And then we met John Driscoll Hopkins.
3: Yeah.
5: He's the member of the band who in 2021 was diagnosed with ALS.
3: Mm.
5: And I'm telling you, he was still on stage last night performing, you know, 4 years into his diagnosis, playing the guitar. And then when they sang As She's Walking Away.
3: Yeah.
5: And when Alan Jackson's part comes in. That's Alan, right? Yeah.
3: Yeah.
5: Because Jimmy Buffett's the other one. When Alan's part comes in, he sang Alan's part.
4: That's cool.
3: I got chills when he did it.
5: I literally did too.
3: Yeah.
5: But his wife, before the concert, Jennifer is her name, mm-hmm. I believe, put up a post on social media. She had a special chair made that they bring out onto the stage where he can sit and be comfortable, play the guitar. It has a mic attached to it because he stood for a couple of songs, but then he went and sat down.
3: He did.
5: But Zach and them are so supportive, trying to raise money. They have a whole charity called Hop on a Cure.
3: Yes.
5: Or Hop for a Cure. Hop on a Cure.
3: I think it's Hop on a Cure.
5: On a Cure,
3: I think you're right.
5: But you can go and donate to ALS Research. But yeah,
3: it's we just were talking too.
5: Inspirational to see.
3: Yeah, it was because we're like, God, what an awful, awful thing. Oh. Like that, you want to talk about being trapped in your own body.
5: Mm-hmm.
3: I wouldn't have known, like, had I not met Hop, and you're just kind of watching the show because you're right. He starts out and he's standing up and he's singing and he's hitting all the chords. He's hitting everything, man. And even his singing, you know, because when you talk to Hop, he's a little slow in the speech. He's definitely slowed down. And he, you know, was kind of coming down the stairs when we met him. And you get on that stage and you get that music cranking, that all goes away. It did. It sent chills up my spine. So if you were at Zac Brown last night, it was amazing. Probably the best I've ever seen Zac, especially when they did the scene with the couches and they sang Carolina in My Mind. Mark Bryan came out from Hootie. We all lost our mind. We had to do a little Hootie. And then, man, my favorite, Sweet Annie. And the vocals are just God. So we are in concert season. I can't wait for Red
4: I don't
3: Clay.
4: Think I've ever heard a better sounding band in my life in
3: Never.
4: Live than
3: no.
4: Zac Brown.
3: Mm-hmm. No, man. Dude, they're just like, oh. You literally just sit there. I told Tug last night, I said, man, if they just did a couch tour.
4: Oh, yeah.
3: Without all the big instruments, I would just jam out to that.
4: Mm-hmm.
3: It was amazing. Mm-hmm. He did Volcano, too, from Jimmy Buffett.
4: Oh, nice.
3: And it works
4: it does.
3: In Zach's way. So anyway, it's concert season. We got one big one here, and this is kind of interesting. I've never known a comedian to play Credit One. So hopefully this will be a trend.
4: Yeah.
3: I would like to see
5: You know
3: more.
5: What I was thinking too? Like last night when I left a little early because we get up early and I'm walking to the car And there's people that just camp out outside and listen to the concert on the hill, like right there by all those restaurants and stuff.
4: Oh, it sounds awesome.
5: I'm like, I wonder if people will go and camp outside for Nate Bargatze that's coming next Saturday. Right.
3: Maybe. Nergazzi. I mean, it's a good point.
5: Mm-hmm. Forgot.
4: Yes.
5: Gatsy? Yes.
4: You got it.
5: Gatsy?
4: Yep.
5: Okay.
3: Yahtzee.
4: Yahtzee. Oh, yeah.
5: No, Bargatze.
3: Right? So we got a pair of tickets for this, right?
4: Yeah.
3: Okay. Mm-hmm.
4: Stuck in traffic trivia. It's really easy. You come up with the trivia question, okay? And you call us, 972-9292. You ask us the trivia questions. We put our synapses together.
3: What's that?
4: That's what makes you think inside your brain.
5: It fires in your brain.
4: Fires.
3: Oh, yeah. Mine's not working
4: today.
3: It's
4: a pew-pew-pew.
3: Oh, it's a pew-pew?
4: Yeah, it's pew-pew.
5: It is.
4: Okay. And we'll see if we can come up with the right answer. If we come up with the right answer, we win. You get nothing. You get to sit outside, credit one. But if we get it wrong, you'll be sitting inside, credit one, for Nate Bargatze.
5: Yeah.
4: So 972-9292. We're going to take caller 9.
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2: From the Storm Team 2 Weather Center, starting off the day in the 70s. Later, we'll be in the 90-degree range. Lots of sun, chance of rain in the afternoon, Saturday and Sunday. Low 90s.
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0: 92.5 Kicking Country, Hunter, Jessica, and Kush in between yawns. It's Stuck in Traffic Trivia. Hopefully you cranked yourself up with some Monster Energy or, I don't know, Punk Punch or coffee or something to get your brain working, because mine
1: ain't. Gas station biscuit.
0: I did get a gas station biscuit this morning from Spinks. That's right. It was delicious. Little chicken spicy biscuit.
2: As you should. Are they spicy?
0: Yeah, not. And not by my palate. Maybe by Jessica's palate it would be. You don't like spicy food.
1: I don't like anything spicy.
0: Yeah. So there you go. But all you got to do is hurl a question at us. We get it wrong, you got tickets to Nate Bergazzi.
2: All right, Kevin, where are you stuck?
3: Over here on Latson Road.
2: All right. Any naked people running up and down out Latson Road?
3: Oh, yeah, man.
2: A whole flock. I heard of them. All right, Kevin, what's your question for Hunter, Jessica, and Kush?
3: Well, how many bones does a deer have?
2: A doe? A deer?
3: A buck, doe, it don't matter. How many bones do a deer actually have?
2: Well, we got like 260-some, so it seems like they would have fewer, bigger bones, right? I don't know.
1: 157.

0: I'm going to say 195.
1: 175.
0: What do you got?
2: 327.
3: All right. Gosh.
0: Never listen to my bone logic, okay? All right, Kevin, we're going to set you up with a pair of tickets to Nate Bargatze coming up. I really messed it up. Bargatze. Next Saturday night.
2: All righty, man. That sounds like a plan.
1: We're professionals. I had no idea how many bones a deer had. No.
0: Nobody does.
1: Except no, there's dudes. They're dudes.
3: Now
1: they're
3: in my head singing, doe, a deer, a female deer.
1: Taking it to the slaughterhouse.
3: Gosh.
1: There's a dude out there who's like, man, I can tell you each and every one that I cleaned.
0: That's right. And
1: there's somebody out there. That's a good question, though.
0: Yeah. Succulent.
1: Yeah, I'm right. We have plenty more tickets to give you next week. Actually, next week, make sure you're here because we have Sugarland tickets to give away, which that show is coming up. We're going to have Ashley McBride, so a lot of stuff to throw at you next week. It's Stuck in Traffic Trivia.

0: are about, I think it's like a little more than a month and a half, maybe 6-7 weeks away from Grand Theft Auto dropping. And that's been a while. Yeah, it's this game has been a while.
1: It's been a while.
2: It's been a while.
0: I want to say it's been, is it been 5 years? Somebody will know if you're big Grand Theft Auto. I used to play it a lot. I haven't played in a while. But for the first time ever, country music artists are on this thing.
1: That's pretty
0: Hardy's
1: cool.
0: Hardy's on one of the tracks. And Morgan just dropped another track. And for the people out there that go, Morgan Wallen's done, man. He's just done. It's over now.
2: I've never heard that. Who
0: says I've heard
2: that?
0: People say that. I've heard people say that. No, he just threw out another banger. I think it's a banger. It's a little bit slower. But
2: I think it's way too slow to be a song for Grand Theft Auto.
0: Well, Jessica,
2: for Grand Theft Auto, I thought it was going to sound like fast, racy, and it's just kind of like, blah.
0: Jessica, this is one of those things.
2: I'm not saying it's a crappy song. I'm just saying.
0: Oh, no. I'll tell you why you would use
2: slow.
0: It. It is slow. Why I'm telling you how I would use it.
2: Okay.
0: If you're in Grand Theft Auto, and let's just say you killed a lady of the night, you might feel a little sad about this. This is a reflection song after you maybe, you know, got into it over a bad drug deal, you know, mm-hmm. and you're driving away and you're thinking about your family. You know, maybe you're in a Walter White situation. You don't want to be here, but mm-hmm. the world put me here and now I'm here.
1: Right.
0: So that's what I think this song is. We're going to have it for you coming. Yeah, yeah.
1: So you gave
0: because you're right.
1: You gave him a respectable burial. You're driving away from a couple mounds of dirt with a couple made up crosses made out of popsicle sticks that are stuck in the dirt.
0: You know what, Jessica? You're right. It does have, like, you want some Limp Bizkit in there, right? You want some hardcore rap mm-hmm. in there. But then, and my question is too, can I play as Hardy? Can I play as a fat redneck in Grand Theft Auto? Because if I can do a Hardy avatar, mm-hmm. I'm all in on that.
1: We have to work on your redneck a little bit.
0: I just got to get fat like Hardy.
1: We have to work on your redneck a little bit.
0: I mean, Hardy's gotten a little chunky. He knows.
1: Yeah, we're going to have to work on your redneck a little bit.
0: What do you mean?
1: Your fat's fine. You're there.
2: We need to make him a little more redneck?
0: Yeah, I don't.
1: No.
2: Oh. I'm not following.
0: I didn't follow either.
1: Okay. We don't have to work on the fat parts, what I'm saying.
0: Oh. Well, why didn't you just say that?
1: I did.
0: No, you said you don't have to work on the fat. Like, you could just say, Hunter, you're getting fat.
1: I know, but I was doing it in an ironic way.
0: Is it ironic if I'm fat and I'm a redneck?
1: No.
0: Oh, okay. Like I'm doing my Alanis Morissette check on this one.
2: It's like fire.
1: We will share this Morgan song when you come back.
0: Yeah, we'll share the Morgan song kicking.

0: 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Be our eyes and ears on the roadway. Call us. Let us know what you see. 972-1152.
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1: 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People will find, as they should, a reason to party.
0: Oh, if you need one.
1: Or anything, right? 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
1: Yeah. 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
0: Really big with the bachelorette party world too.
1: Huge.
0: If they want to host a party, do they need to contact you ahead of time?
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0: first, Jessica.
1: I would want to hear like rolling, rolling, rolling.
0: Right.
1: Yeah. If I'm going to run over pimps in my car, right. I got to do it to limp.
2: I just feel like, you know, I haven't played a lot of video games in my life, but playing like a racing video game where like you're taking over a city and you're whatever, I just feel like I need some like hardcore heavy metal kind of, or rap
0: for Vice
2: or something. Like I need something that's got some momentum.
1: Some built-in
0: violence. Like Wu-Tang Clan.
2: Ooh, yeah.
0: Yeah, right? A little bit of Snoop Dogg. Like, how about some Rage Against the Machine?
1: There you go.
0: Bullseye Parade!
1: Yeah. Take that, pimp! Yeah, right. Bullseye Parade!
0: Well, Jessica,
1: it's going down, sucker!
2: So, when you played this for me this morning, I was like, that song, Grand Theft Auto? That song right there?
0: This Morgan Wallen song is on Grand Theft Auto. Well, let me tell you how you could use this song before we play it.
1: I agree, too, by the way.
0: You can tie up people with zip ties and use them as hostages or human shields. Mm-hmm. Now, maybe you do that, and then you feel bad about it afterwards. So you have a conscience because, you know what? You got forced into this Grand Theft Auto situation. But you still have a conscience. You're not completely dead yet in the system. So think about it. You use somebody as a human shield, and you're like, oh,
2: okay,
0: I'm
2: a
0: terrible person.
2: Let's pretend like I use Kush as a human shield.
0: Right. And that's a lot of human shield to use.
2: I mean, he would protect me. Yeah, he would protect me.
0: Would you feel bad?
1: You guys never had a problem using me as a human shield at the haunted house.
0: That's true.
1: Why would you not in Grand Theft Auto?
2: Right.
0: Would you tie him up with zip ties first?
2: Like the guy on the airplane?
0: Yeah.
2: With duct tape? Yeah. I duct tape you to a seat.
0: Yeah, for Grand Theft.
2: Yeah, whatever I needed to do to protect myself.
0: You know what? Now that I think about it, Jessica needs this game. Because, you know, this would help. I think this will help a lot of people with some rage. Mm-hmm. Like, you know, you just get home. You're just done with it. You get into Grand Theft Auto.
2: I think about
0: the Don Holt. And you're like,
2: this isn't enough for me. I need to physically break plates and go to those rooms where you just take a sledgehammer.
1: Rooms.
2: Yes, a rage room. Mm-hmm. This right here, I couldn't get my aggression
1: out
2: enough.
1: You play this song, though, after Jessica uses me as a human shield and I get blown away.
0: Yeah. And then you feel bad.
1: You realize, oh my God, what's in the igloo cooler right there? Well, I'm trying to take a liver to my uncle who needs my liver.
2: Holy cow.
1: And I had this donated liver I'm trying to take to my uncle, and you realize, oh crap, now his uncle's going to die too.
2: So this is like inspirational?
1: This is the song you play.
2: Okay.
0: Yeah. So this is Morgan Wallen off the Grand Theft Auto 6 soundtrack, and I think there's like 36 tracks on it or something, but check it out. I think it's pretty good.
1: Yeah.

0: I just stole a car and I just like wrecked a town, and that's what I was listening to.
1: See, it works.
0: No, it doesn't work. I love this song. Don't get me wrong. I love this song. New Morgan Wallen. It's a part of Grand Theft Auto 6. I just feel like it's not gritty enough. You know?
2: I love it's rather introspective. You got to look inside yourself during this song.
1: He's literally saying, look, you can come lay on my chest tonight. You know I'm going to ruin things for you. Like, this vintage Morgan.
0: This is what's funny. What's funny, like, Tad caught it. He said he's just telling all them Broadway girls where he's going to be.
1: Yeah.
0: Mm-hmm. You know where I'll be. But he said stay away from all them Broadway girls. Yeah. You got to stay away from them. But he's telling them
1: where he is. He's a walking dichotomy. Mm. I think it's great. I think there'll be parts in, because the thing is, you'll be rocking this while you're playing GTA 6. So I think it's awesome. Mm-hmm. Would you guys like to hear that more? I sure would, right?
2: I'm in.
1: I sure would. But that, Morgan dropped that overnight. I don't think anybody saw that coming. Mm. I know really? Hardy's got a track on it, too. And supposedly we're getting new Hardy music, and it's going to be one of those Mockingbird and the Crow where it's like rock and country.
0: Oh, nice.
1: So,
3: Mockingbird?
1: And I was
3: Mockingbird?
1: Yeah.
0: Yes.
3: The Crow and the Mockingbird?
0: Yeah.
1: And then I think, but you can play as Batista in this thing.
2: There's like a Batista? Lot of, like yeah, Batista? Yeah, Batista? Yeah, from, yeah. Really?
1: Yeah. And I just want to be Hardy. Like, I want to be just redneck Hardy with a weapon wheel. And just take, you know, using people as human shields. That's what Grand Theft Auto is all about.
2: That is.
1: Man, 13 years. Wow. That's crazy. But November 19th is when that drops. That's the latest track from Morgan Wallen.
2: There's going to be there's going to be a 50% drop in road rage around America.
1: Yeah.
0: Oh, yeah.
1: That's what will happen.
0: That might work.
1: You know what's going to happen. I'll tell you what. All these self-driving cars, there'll be people playing GTA 6 while they're on the road.
0: Oh, gosh.
1: What could go wrong?
0: You get in a Waymo?
1: Yeah, right.
2: The new Waymo setting will be GTA 6.
0: Yeah, let's go. Yeah.
1: No shit.
4: 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Gerald's Tires and Brakes, 843 traffic.
5: Great news. The disabled 18-wheeler on the Don Holt westbound on the downslope moved along, opening up the traffic, restoring to a good pace. And on the other side, 526 eastbound, it's less than 30 minutes from West Ashley to Mount Pleasant. 972-1150.
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1: Picture this. It's 95 degrees outside on a sweltering afternoon. 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
3: From the Storm Team 2 Weather Center, starting off the day in the 70s. Later, we'll be in the 90-degree range. Lots of sun, chance of rain in the afternoon, Saturday and Sunday. Low 90s.
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0: Oh, sorry. 92.5 Kicking Country. I just heard the end of Shaboozy talking. Duh. My nose. Okay. So if you've got people that are like, oh my God, I love the low country. We should move there. That's what we should do. Mm-hmm. We're here with our real estate influencer, Jay Chan, formerly of Hanahan, about
1: I'm
0: to
1: still
0: be
1: there.
0: Formerly, almost formerly.
1: Almost.
0: Soon the artist formerly known as Hanahan.
2: Soon to be our realtor geek from Goose Creek.
0: Yeah, right. She's here to help you because if anybody knows about housing right now, it's Jay Chan from Hanahan,
1: I'll
0: don't
1: you? I'll tell you, it's so exciting to like move and
0: it is
1: a lot of work. No, it but it's sucks. Exciting. I've done a lot of work on my house, but I've sold my house and I'll be closing not next week, but the week after. And then I am moving to Goose Creek. So excited.

0: But in the process of trying to figure out where I wanted to go, because I knew I wanted to stay local.
1: You sound like a realtor, by the way. Excuse me, realtor.
0: Realtor.
1: You sound like a realtor.
2: Did you consider Kentucky?
0: No, what I considered is what I could afford.
1: Mm-hmm. What do you mean? It's so easy to live here. I don't know what you mean.
0: Like, the housing market right now is ridiculous.
1: No.
0: The amount of money that I bought during COVID, which I had a really incredible interest rate. Interest rates are crazy right now. Mm-hmm. But I had a good interest rate, but I've made a lot of money over 6 years on this house. Mm-hmm. It's just crazy.
1: So you taking Cush and I out to Halls?
0: No, because I need every penny that I'm making to put towards a new house.
2: Should buy you a week of chicken biscuits from Spinx.
1: Yeah, that's right.
0: I will be on a Spinx chicken biscuit budget. Okay, that's going to be my budget.
1: And nothing wrong with a Spinx chicken biscuit budget.
0: Budget.
2: Amen.
0: But
2: that's a lot of
0: when
2: words.
0: You're looking at like where you want to live in the low country, if you want to purchase a home, I was going through and I saw this list on social media. And a lot of times, like real estate companies and agents will post like, here's the market average of the homes that were sold that month in the areas that the houses were for sale.
1: I can't wait. I bet it's so affordable.
2: I bet you're going to be kicking yourself in the butt thinking, God, why didn't I move downtown?
1: Yeah, right.
0: Mm-hmm. Well, if you're looking overall, the
1: can
0: most
1: we play
0: expensive.
1: Guess?
0: No, no. Well, okay. Let me just say this. The most expensive place if you in the entire Lowcountry to buy a home currently in the month of August of 2026.
2: Downtown.
0: No.
1: Mount Peace.
0: Kiowa. Sullivan's Island.
1: Sullivan's Island.
0: The average cost of a home on Sullivan's Island in the month of August was $3 million.
1: That's it? Yeah, that's easy. That's pocket change. $3
0: million.
1: You know, where's that one place? Is it Sullivan's Island that has that one house? It's like a cinder block house. It was sitting there, you know, probably since like the 50s or something like that. And you got that land. I swear I met somebody over there and they're like, that was my grandma's house.
0: Oh, wow.
2: Oh, no kidding.
1: Yeah, back in the day. $3 million.
0: So then if you want to go, like, I want to stay local because they've got Kiowa included in there and I'm not
1: Kiowa.
0: Worried about that.
1: Kiowa. Don't even think about it. Kiowa.
0: But the next expensive place is downtown Charleston. Okay. It's right under $2.5 million.
1: God, why would you want to live there? Why would you want to live downtown? Unless you're under the age of like 25.
0: But that's the thing. That it's an average of all of the, you know, those expensive homes and then the smaller homes. That's just an average. So
2: cheaper homes that come in at like, you know, 1.2.
0: But that brings the price down. My point is like most of those houses are $4 and $5 million. Like they're even more than that.
2: Yeah.
0: But some of these smaller, anyway, I just want to say, when you have people that are looking to move to Charleston and you see all of the Rainbow's Rose
1: and the Shems Creeks.
0: Yeah, the Shems. But if you see the pictures, you're like, I want to live in Charleston. It's just not affordable. Like a family of five or four afford to live there.
1: I was going to say, there's no way you want a family living downtown. My girl is a dog walker. She had a family downtown. That she used to walk. The place always got flooded. It was next to an old church. The house next to it was pretty much dilapidated. Had squatters living in it. Like I know they're trying to refurbish parts of it. There's no way. The minute a drop of rain hits, down $2.5 million.
0: I'm in Hanahan, and I know that.
1: Yeah.
0: Same thing. But the next, I would say, like if you're trying to like be in the most affordable city, I'm kind of surprised by this. If you want to be able to find the cheapest home as far as August of 2026, it was in Somerville.
2: No kidding.
1: Somerville,
0: their average home price was $405,000.
1: Oh, that's a bargain.
0: Yeah, average. But the next would be Goose Creek Monk's Corner. They're kind of gapped together at $410,000.
2: All right.
1: West Ashley.
0: So guess where I went? Goose Creek.
2: Goose Creek.
1: West Ashley, what is it, 600? At least. It's got to be 600.
0: Yeah, West 600? Ashley is 585,000.
1: I was close. Oof.
0: Guess what Mount Pleasant is now?
1: Oh, well, that would be $1.1 million. You're welcome.
0: Just almost $1.1 million.
1: Well, we have two Trader Joe's.
2: Oh, I forgot about that. That adds another half a million.
1: We have two Walmarts.
0: And then Daniel Island is right under $2 million. And then James Island, $800,000.
1: They're poor.
0: But John's Island, we were talking about Caroline Jones last night from Zach Brown Band. She has a house. They live here part-time.
1: She's got Zach Brown money.
0: But she said, we have a small house on John's Island.
2: I'll bet.
0: She said small house.
2: Yeah.
0: But it's $682,000 is the average home price on John's Island.
1: You know what I was going to say?
2: You know who lives there? Riff Raff.
1: Yeah, I bet you.
0: My friend Shannon.
2: Riff Raff. Like I said, Riff Raff.
1: Yeah. I bet you a small house there is at least $500,000. Just a tiny house.
0: On
2: because that's average.
0: Oh, yeah.
1: Not even. So in other words, the only person that can afford a place to live on this show

0: Jessica. Kush and I are close to living together at Condo to Kush.
1: No, we're not.
0: It's almost there.
1: No. I got a question.
0: Hey, I got a nice condo for you for about $200,000 in West Ashley.
1: I got a question for you.
0: Yeah.
1: Can you vacuum?
0: Yeah, yes.
1: You're in.
0: Yeah,
1: all right.

0: look at my life square in the face, and then I realized that I am screwed. I got divorced, so what I could afford was about a little over $200,000. West Ashley, it's a great bargain. The HOA sucks. They don't do anything. The neighborhood's kind of janky.
1: You're really selling it.
0: Oh, yeah. Yeah, it's great. Mm-hmm. They haven't replaced the roof in about 25 years. I've been trying to get them to do that.
1: Southland Roofing.
2: There's what are you asking for that place again?
0: There's questionable neighbors.
1: he paid $200,000. He's asking $50,000.
0: I'll take it off my hands.
1: He'll pay you to take it.
0: I live in West Ashley, okay?
1: Your place is not even bad. Whoa!
0: Around here, the cost of housing is so high, it's insane. So you were saying Sullivan's Island's $3 million. None of us are living there. There's Mountain Pleasant, which is 1.2.
1: Well, 1.1.
0: All right, rough enough. In West Ashley alone, the average price is close to $600,000. I live near a Brady Bunch neighborhood. Yeah. Like, I'm waiting for the Brady Bunch to go, keep on.
3: When it's time to change, it's time to rearrange.
0: So I walk around that neighborhood, and I'm like, these homes that these people bought a while ago, they were probably like $40,000, $50,000. I had a buddy that lived here in Columbia. He moved here in 2011. He had a place in Mount Pea that he bought for like $250,000. Oh, that same house is almost $1 million right now. It's nuts, right? And then where we are, there's like $600,000. So I say, come over to West Ashley. You'll appreciate the potholes up and down 61. Mm-hmm. Good luck getting anywhere. I don't know who's affording these prices. Who can afford this? Unless you're some sort of private equity guy or something, or someone's moving down from New York.
1: Here's the thing.
0: Like, it's crazy.
1: It's really like a seller's market. You're going to make a lot of money.
0: The
1: problem is...
0: Where are you going to go?
1: No, the problem is when you find a buyer, like the interest rates are so high right now. So I, in the process of buying a home, I have this loan calculator on my phone. Mm-hmm. So I'm just going to say, on average, a $400,000 home. Okay?
0: Okay.
1: 30-year mortgage at a 3.2 interest rate, like those early interest rates, like 3.2. Your monthly payments, now this is without escrowed, like all your stuff, just your monthly payment is about $1,700.
0: Wow.
1: For a $400,000 house. I mean, if you escrow everything in, let's just round up and say $2,000 a month, right? So you jump that interest rate to a 6.75%.
0: Why isn't she basically in banking?
1: Let me just say this. Your mortgage goes from what, $1,700 to $2,600.
0: That's a great deal.
1: So you're basically paying $900 more just because of that interest rate.
2: Yeah.
1: You know what I'm saying?
0: So what you're saying is we're all getting raises.
1: What I'm saying is as a buyer, yes, as a seller, you're like, I've got $250,000 in equity in my home, but you have to find a buyer that's going to pay a high price and a high interest rate. So it's really not the best time to be buying right now, right?
0: All right. It seems that people are buying stuff.
1: I'm talking to myself. I know.
0: Can I just stop
1: you? Why are you doing this?
0: Can I stop you? I watched you. You chose the wrong career. You should have been a realtor. Or a banker. Mm-hmm. I was watching Jessica. She's like, escrow. And she's doing the thing on the computer. And like, I just got it. I had a heart attack. I think I just died right now. I'm just dead.
2: I'm looking at your numbers.
1: You know what will kill you, though?
2: How we put it here in the banking business, screwed.
1: You know what will kill you, though? When you look at a $400,000 loan on a house over 30 years, when they'll break down and tell you the total interest that you pay. So the total amount. So how much do you think
2: I was going to guess?
1: $400,000 home. What do you think over 30 years you're going to pay?
2: You're going to double the price of the house.
1: $933,981 is what you will pay for that $400,000. Right. You'll pay about $1 million. Over 30 years with your interest in all your payments.
2: That makes me feel good.
1: You know what?
2: Here's why. The fact that somebody would look at me and think, that person could pay me $1 million over the next 30 years, that makes me kind of feel good.
0: Mm-hmm. Does it?
2: Yeah, it does.
0: I'm going to be living next to that guy with the pirate bike in front of McDonald's on Magwood. I'm going to be living next to him.
2: You're going to be fighting him and the seagulls for French fries.
0: Yeah, that guy. I'll tell you what. Have you seen the guy at McDonald's? With the pirate flag, he's up. He's got a bike, and I don't know why McDonald's lets him stay there, but he's just. I don't know if he's
1: You're
0: just
1: really
0: a great customer.
1: West Ashley,
0: no, I really am.
2: He's their mascot, bro.
0: Yeah, he's got a pirate bike. Like, there's a pirate flag hanging off of it, and I'm like, that dude figured it out.
2: Yeah, he did.
0: He sure did. $900,000. Give me a break.
2: Hey, two Chick-fil-A's within walking distance.
0: No kidding.

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1: Gerald's Tires and Brakes, 843 Traffic.
2: Great news, the disabled 18-wheeler on the Don Holt westbound on the downslope moved along, opening up the traffic, restoring to a good pace. And on the other side, 526 eastbound, it's less than 30 minutes from West Ashley to Mount Pleasant. 972-1150.

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3: Jessica, you're going to love this. Men, a growing problem in America. How's that sound?
4: They are the problem?
3: Men are the problem in America.
4: Yeah, we know. We have always known.
3: Okay.
4: You men are the reason for all of our problems. Have you ever seen that thing online? It's like menstrual cramps, menopause, mental illness. All starts with men.
5: Huh.
4: Thank you.
5: How about that?
3: Wouldn't have a woman without a man in it.
4: Get out.
5: Oh, yeah. Take that.
3: Yeah. Mm-hmm. Uh-huh. No, men are a problem, and it has become a growing problem. Would you like to hear the facts from Fox News? Jessica?
4: Do I?
5: I think she just gave them to us.
3: I think you do.
5: I almost feel
3: like laughing. This is not a laughing matter, Jessica.
4: I'm not laughing.
3: Men are a problem.
4: I know this.
3: Okay.
4: Like, do we need to carry on? Oh, it's like, carry on. That's it.
3: All right.
4: We don't need to finish. We don't
3: that's
4: need to
3: the
4: say
3: end of the story.
4: Thing. Yeah.
6: Okay. According to the Institute for Family Studies, the number of single men is now north of 30 million, which is up nearly 50% from 25 years ago.
3: Where are my
6: the
3: single brothers
6: married
3: at?
6: Married men, meanwhile, has fallen at the same time.
3: Yeah. Hmm. Yeah.
4: Single Wait, brothers. So that means like guys are just choosing to be single right
3: That's
4: now?
3: That's right, Jessica.
4: Wait.
3: Lone wolf.
4: Oh. So nearly 50% of the male population.
5: No. It's up 50%.
4: Up 50%.
5: 25 years.
3: We're over
4: okay,
3: it.
4: Okay. Yeah.
3: You know what we're over? You.

0: women. Please. Men are over women.
1: You know why they're single? Because we dumped Joe behind.
0: That's right.
1: That's why you're single.
0: That's
1: don't
0: right.
1: Don't come at me.
0: I've been dragged. I'm not. I like you.
2: I know, right?
0: I just don't. I never get in a relationship.
1: But, right. No, and we have all established that. We would kill
0: each
1: other.
0: How long would it take me to die in our relationship if we were together? Would you give it 3 months?
1: It'd be according to how long I choked you.
0: Okay.
2: No. How long can you go with oxygen?
0: She'd zip tie me like I was in Grand Theft Auto.
1: No.
0: I'd be a human shield for Jessica.
1: Lizzie Borden.
0: 40 wax.
2: If she can't fit your head inside of a sandwich bag, she'd have to go get one of those quart storage bags.
1: Yeah. I've got those already.
2: Yeah. Oh, so yeah, not so long.
1: I've got gallon quart and sandwich bags.
0: Yeah. Okay. There you go.
1: Whatever.
0: So here's the deal. Men, you're the problem. Here's more.
3: Social scientists have been trying to pinpoint why the number of single guys is growing. Some argue that men don't have strong male role models anymore, and others blame video games and social media.
0: Yeah.
1: Mm. Okay, I agree with that. I just need... Can we process that for just a second?
0: Sure.
2: Of course.
1: You don't have strong male role models.
0: Correct.
1: So your daddies didn't teach you how to be... Chivalrous. A good
0: Listen,
1: husband?
0: My dad hugs me with his butt out. Like, what's going to happen, Dad?
1: And,
0: like,
1: and video
0: pull
1: games.
0: In.
1: And
0: pull
1: video
0: in,
1: games.
0: Dad.
2: Mm-hmm. Right? Yeah, get in there. Yeah. Get in there. Yeah.
0: Don't put butt out. Like,
2: I know. Like, I'm your son.
0: I'm your son. Pull me in.
2: Yeah.
1: Okay. But wait. And we just talked about Grand Theft Auto 6 earlier.
0: Yeah,
1: so
0: right.
1: it's not strong real male role models in video games.
0: Right. Yes, that's correct. Mm-hmm. And okay. social media.
1: This is why you're like, no woman wants to date that.
0: Yeah, I know.
1: Right.
0: Look at me. I'm right here.
1: Okay.
0: I'm in the 50%.
2: Hunter, I think you're a catch.
0: Oh, sure.
3: Such men are more likely to be lonely, prone to deaths of despair, and unhappy. It's never good for a society to have large numbers of unattached, dispirited, and unhappy young men.
0: Despair's underrated.
1: That last part right there. That last little part right there. Can you play that again? And just picture Hunter in your mind when she's describing this.
3: Okay. Unattached, dispirited, and unhappy young men.
2: Hunter's a beacon of hope.
0: Yeah, I'm a beacon of hope.
2: He just sold his condo for 50 grand after paying 200 grand for it.
0: I'm a beacon of hope, Jessica.
2: Who can resist that?
1: Oh, you know my what? Gosh.
0: Never underestimate depression as a result of being a single man. Just live with it. Embrace it.
2: Can't you
0: just
2: smell?
0: Enjoy it.
2: Can't you smell his sexy, depressed pheromones coming off of him?
1: Oh, my God.
0: Hey, listen. You haven't lived as a guy until you've hugged a pillow in the middle of the night and cried yourself to sleep, okay? When you look at your bank account and you're red, okay? When you live in the red, that's what we're talking about here. Why are we single? Because we're over. It. There's Hunter, nothing left. I had the crap kicked out of me my entire life.
2: Can you truly
0: life.
2: Consider yourself in the red, though, when you've got how many GTA 6 games do you have on hold?
0: I don't have any. I don't have a PlayStation.
1: Okay, first of all, you're not actually single. You're in a relationship, a long relationship, 6 years, right?
2: Technically.
0: Yeah,
1: five
0: but
1: or
0: I'm
1: six
0: still
1: years.
0: Rory. Yeah. I'm so you're, Rory.
1: But out of the three of us, I am the only true single person in the
0: room. True, you are.
2: True.
1: And both of the male figures... And men in this whole room, or you're in a relationship, so you're not in this stat.
0: Oh, I'm
1: you
0: in this stat.
1: You must be some kind of catch for somebody. Yeah. Is what I'm trying to say.
0: We've had this conversation. I've had that with
1: her.
0: I'm
1: who?
0: Like, why
1: her?
0: Are you here? Oh. Like, what are you doing?

0: Hunter, I have a solution.
1: What is the solution?
0: We'll share it. We'll kind of come back. All right. Hunter, I have a solution for these guys to start meeting women.
1: Okay.
2: These guys. All right. Kicking country.
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4: 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Call us, let us know what you see. 972-1152.
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7: Picture this. It's 95 degrees outside on a sweltering afternoon. 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
8: From the Storm Team 2 Weather Center, starting off the day in the 70s, later we'll be in the 90 degree range. Lots of sun, chance of rain in the afternoon, Saturday and Sunday, low 90s.
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0: It's Hunter, Jessica, and Kush. 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
1: All right, if you're just coming into the show, good morning. There's a problem in America. The problem is men. More and more men are ratcheting up to be single. And there's a few culprits in this situation. We've got it right here, fresh from Fox News. Here's the report on guys and their failures.
2: Such men are more likely to be lonely, prone to deaths of despair, and unhappy. It's never good for a society to have large numbers of unattached, dispirited, and unhappy young men.
1: What about unhappy old men like me?
3: Right.
1: Like, I think we need people like that. Because then you need somebody to kind of misdirect things at, right?
3: I mean, there's got to be some balance in the force.
1: Yeah, there's got to be.
3: I think we're getting out of balance there with all the unhappy, dispirited part.
1: Hey, let me ask you something, though. Yeah. How many of you guys that are in a marriage right now, are you happy? I'll let you answer that question.
4: Okay, ask the women.
1: I know.
4: Ask the women,
1: this is about
4: are
1: guys.
4: You happy?
1: See?
4: No, I'm speaking to the women.
1: Yeah. Okay. Are you happy in your marriage? In fact, I bet you there's more unhappy people than there are happy people. Right? So we'll see what happens there. But I'll tell you another reason. They said there was a couple of reasons. It was video games, social media.
3: There you go.
2: All right. Social scientists have been trying to pinpoint why the number of single guys is growing. Some argue that men don't have strong male role models anymore, and others blame video games and social media.
1: Okay, check, check, and check. I can tell you this. My dad hugs me butt out. So, you know, if I try to talk to him about anything deep or emotion, he goes, here's your mother. And he gives it to my mom. And then my mom worries too much. So you got that. And then, yeah, there's a big influx of people going out and getting like Pokemon cards because 30th anniversary of Pokemon happened.
3: Right.
1: And there are people lining up and getting into fights. So you got that going on. And then social

0: media, you know, you're looking at whatever, and there you go.
1: A lot of these guys' social life is just talking to somebody over a microphone that lives thousands of miles away as they plan their next raid on whatever fort they're going to take over.
0: That's true. But there's another thing, Jessica, that I think is a culprit to this.
2: Okay.
0: Toys.
1: What are you talking about?
0: Toys. And the reason why is guys like toys. Kush just bought a toy. It's a Megalodon monster truck.
1: It chomps, man.
0: It chomps. It's pretty cool. Don't get
2: How did we get on this topic?
0: Because men are ruining America.
2: No. Like, to make him order that. Like, where did that... We talked about it earlier this week.
0: Do you remember
2: where it came from?
0: Yeah.
2: I don't either, but you've had me taking it apart and trying to get the battery pack off and everything. And I...
3: You have six screwdriver heads.
2: So imagine this, okay? I am the female in a relationship with you, Kush, okay? Yes. Let's just hypothetically speaking.
1: We are in a relationship.
2: Here I am as the woman in the relationship trying to put together this toy that he ordered.
0: Yes. Why are you doing it is my question.
2: I don't know.
0: I would have let him fumble around with this forever because it would have taken him forever to get this done.
1: But I would have broke
0: it. He'd never get this done.
1: I would break it.
0: Yeah, right.
1: And I want to break it.
0: So this is my point. Men are ruining America. It has to do with social media. It has to do with video games. It has to do with bad role models. And it has to do with toys. Because right now, I'm looking at Jessica trying to put together Kush's toy that he bought. Now, let's just say Kush and you
2: are... And I've already broken a fingernail.
0: Right. And Kush and you are in a relationship. And Kush says, hey, by the way, I need a room for all my toys.
2: Oh, please.
0: Mm-hmm. See? There it is. So
2: this is why you're single.
1: No, that's why we're dispirited.
0: Because because
1: you are selfish and self-centered and won't give me my playroom. I want a playroom.
0: Every guy wants a playroom.
1: Yeah.
0: What do you think a garage is for most dudes?
1: It's
0: a playroom.
2: That's true.
0: It's a playroom.
2: You're not wrong.
0: It's a man cave. No, it's not.
1: Stop.
0: It's a playroom. You want to play with toys. That's what you want to do.
1: Right.
0: So the reason I'm bringing this up is because the Toy Hall of Fame has dropped new toys coming up. And we're going to go through the toys here. I always love this.
1: Oh, they have new nominees?
2: They're nominating. And they only can pick three out of this long list.
0: Oh, yeah.
2: So I feel like the three of us should come up with the three that they
1: we should.
0: Okay. And Jessica, I can already see your 11 because you're talking. I can see you visualizing Kush's toy room in your house.
1: Yeah.
0: It's Legos, comic books, monster trucks.
2: This is why he and his wife have two separate homes.
0: That's exactly
1: why. Army men. Little army men.
2: His whole house is his playroom right now.
1: It is.
0: Exactly.
1: Yeah.
0: You're still working on that, huh?
1: I am.
2: I can't get this battery off.
1: Hurry up.
2: I'm trying.
1: I want to play.
0: Kicking.

0: 92.5, Kickin' Country. So, men are the problem in America right now.
1: They got no skills, bro.
0: Yeah, no skills.
1: No social skills.
0: Because of poor male role models, video games, social media. And I just watched Jessica be a gleaming example of every... Well, actually, let me take that back.
1: Yeah,
0: Jessica's the solution. Kush is the problem. And Tug is the problem. Both of you are the problem.
1: Tug is the problem.
0: Right.
2: Why is Tug trying to come in early today?
0: Because I think he had a good time last night over at Zach Brown. So he just wants to hang with us more. And I think maybe because I did the dog bark. I don't know.
2: Oh.
0: But
2: well, he's trying to bring us breakfast.
0: Let me give you an example.
1: He can't do that right, can he?
0: No, he can't. He had to ask where to go for bagels. And I'm like, man, just punch it in. Like, just go.
3: Duh.
0: Bagels near me, boom, and you'll pull it up.
2: Jeff's Bagel Run.
0: Kush over here gets this monster truck, this Megalodon shark chomping monster truck, which, by the way, the kids, it's awesome. But watching Kush try to open this without the assistance of Jessica, and Jessica, you may be the example of why women are single, because you got to deal with two guys, and you're not even dealing with me yet. I haven't put my hat in the ring, but so, I'm about to.
2: We're single, not because you broke up with us. It's because we dumped you, and we would rather just take care of ourselves and live alone.
0: Right, because then you don't have to deal with trying to show him how to get into his monster truck. You would have been fumbling with that for hours.
1: She did a crappy job. I'm the one that got in.
0: Yeah, okay, but she told you how to do it.
2: But the battery pack, I told you how to do it. I just couldn't get it in there. I felt like I was going to break it.
0: Yeah.
1: Well,
2: and I didn't want to break it.
1: And thank God I came in and saved
2: the day. If it was mine, I would have broken it.
0: But Jessica, how about we have a male hat trick on you right now, okay? So Tug's been a problem. Kush has been a problem. I'm about to be one. I love toys, Jessica.
3: Yes.
0: And you have the toy list of the...
2: Yeah.
0: So can we talk about toys, please?
2: Yeah, we can. Absolutely.
3: Toys?
2: Because
3: I hate toys.
2: Every year, the National Toy Hall of Fame, they put 3 new toys into the Hall of Fame.
0: It's in Rochester, New York. Been there. It's super cool.
1: I bet it is very, very cool.
0: Mm-hmm.
2: So they put out a long laundry list of all these toys, and then you can only pick 3.
0: Can I pick
2: one? So they nominate them. That's not on the list.
0: G.I. Joe.
2: Listen, no.
1: They have the nominees,
2: and then we will pick from the nominees.
0: Oh, okay. These are the nominees. Yeah.
2: So this year, the 2026 finalists or nominees are Sorry, the game Sorry.
0: Sorry sucks. You know how many marriages Parker Brothers has broken up over the years, relationships?
2: Well, that's why
0: Parker Brothers, that should be us. Parker Brothers, we create divorce.
1: Sorry is cutthroat at Casa de Cushman.
0: And it's every Parker Brothers
2: is
0: game.
2: It?
0: Oh, dude. Monopoly, Yahtzee,
1: Remember
0: whatever.
1: Remember I told you, Andrew and I, at the end of every week, we tell our kids their ranks as much we love them.
2: Yeah.
0: That's healthy.
1: We use that in Sorry. Like, if you send your mom back, you'll be at the top of my list for my favorite kid for the next couple of weeks.
2: That's funny. And then the next game on here is Yahtzee. Ooh. I liked Yahtzee.
0: After a while,
2: you have that one person that just shakes the cup extra long. You're like, just roll the dice.
1: Just roll them.
2: Like, you're holding the game up.
0: I was that guy.
1: I have that rule. You would be.
0: Yeah.
2: How do you say that?
0: Shut up.
2: How do you say that other Mahjong?
1: Mahjong.
2: Mahjong.
0: Oh, you know Tug's wife plays this.
2: Yeah. But I thought this was a new game. I think this has been out, obviously, for a long time.
1: Well, it's been out since ancient China.
2: Yeah, but like, I thought this was something new. And I'm like, oh.
0: Do you know how to play that? I still don't know how to play it.
1: I kind of do. I used to play it a lot. I don't anymore.
0: Did you ever play Chinese checkers? That one confused me, man. All right. So those are 3 games. Okay.
2: Bingo.
0: The Toy Hall of Fame?
1: That's not.
0: Are they
1: going to
0: throw a bunch of old ladies in there yelling at each other?
1: Oh my God!
2: But it's a game.
1: How do you make a Catholic lady cuss?
2: Okay, how about this one?
1: Yell bingo when you don't have it.
0: No kidding.
1: Mm-hmm.
2: Bop it, twist it,
0: pull it.
2: Yeah. Oh my God!
0: I've done all 3 of those things, and I'm good at it.
2: I am
0: the best at bop it.
1: We had a family competition going on, and if you're getting close, if one of us felt like the other one was getting close to breaking the record, man, we come by and smack that bop it right out of their hand.
0: Bop it can get pretty severe.
2: But it gets faster, and then you're like trying to keep up. Care Bears.
1: I have to bring up Bop It.
0: Care Bears are good. I can see Care Bears. All right.
1: They're
0: Care
1: famous.
0: Bears are cool.
2: Mousetrap.
0: Dude,
1: stupid mousetrap
0: sucks. See, that's mouse Parker
1: never
0: Brothers.
1: Worked.
0: You know what? That never guy would mouse. Never dive in the. You have the marble, and then he had the little diver guy, and he's supposed to jump in the pool, and he never jumps in the pool. The little diver guy doesn't.
1: I have never caught a mouse in mousetrap.
0: No, you never catch a mouse in mousetrap.
2: You know
0: never
2: what?
0: Works.
2: It seems like this is like in the Toy Hall of Fame. A lot of games this year, but I've got the rest
0: more?
2: Of the list. We're gonna come back and we're
1: gonna
2: do
1: vote.
2: Some more, and then we're gonna vote on our top 3
1: right.
2: out of the finalists. Okay,
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0: Picture this. It's 95 degrees outside on a sweltering afternoon. Your air conditioner suddenly stopped blowing cold air, and your house is heating up fast. 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
7: From the Storm Team 2 Weather Center, starting off the day in the 70s, later we'll be in the 90 degree range. Lots of sun, chance of rain in the afternoon, Saturday and Sunday, low 90s.
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0: tried professionalism once. 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
1: All right, our buddy Tug just walked in. And
2: don't call him our buddy.
3: I know.
1: Wow. She's aggressive today. She has a reason.
2: Because we were talking about men and how, what is it?
3: The number of single men is like gone up by 50% in the last however many years. Because it's kind of the man's fault.
1: You think? Exactly. It's all the man's fault.
4: Well, can I defend fellas for a minute?
2: Let me tell you also why.
1: I wouldn't
2: try. Kush got this toy, and I had to unbox it for him, show him how to use it and all the stuff. And then you start texting about bagels, like, oh, where can I go get some good bagels? And I was like, do the research!
4: Is that my voice?
1: That's your voice.
4: That's your voice. That sounded really dopey.
1: We all have that.
3: Duh.
2: That is how
1: Jessica hears every one of us. Anytime I talk, she's like, right? And then
2: do my voice, then you do my voice.
3: Oh my God.
4: Oh my God.
3: I can't believe it.
4: You know what I had to do today? Margaret, I had to get the truck together for dumb Kush. So he's eating the couch, and Tug didn't know how to get a damn bagel. Look it up. And then Hunter's talking about his toys and his divorce and his depression. These guys are idiots.
3: I can't shop at Publix because it's more than 2 miles away. I ain't driving that far to get Publix sub.
2: That's pretty spot on.
4: And go Cox. Yeah, that's
1: right.
4: I want to try not wake up in hate, but I do because I realize I'm through a hat trick of idiots.
2: The new medicine I'm on makes me not wake up and choose hate. So it's making me feel really good.
4: Well, I guess that's good.
2: But we were talking about toys. We're talking about toys this morning because
4: is that a remote? Yes, of course. Is that a remote control car?
2: It's a remote control shark.
3: It's awesome. It jumps.
4: It jumps. It does. Yeah. What does it jump on?
3: Whatever it runs into.
4: Not bagels.
2: Yeah. But we were talking about the National Toy Hall of Fame has released their new finalist after we got this great toy. Waste of money, I say.
3: Did you see it chomp the couch?
2: Why do you hate fun? You want to know why? You spent $50 on that thing, didn't you?
3: I've already gotten $49 worth of fun out of it. Taking it through the sales pit.
2: Okay. So,
4: I love it.
2: Some of the toys that were nominated, because they had this long list of finalists, but they only put three into the National Toy Hall of Fame. Now there's four of us in here.
3: That's the way the Hall of Fame should be, too.
2: Your vote doesn't count, Tug, but the three of us are going to pick one to put in the finals.
4: Come on, vote doesn't count.
2: Because only three, unless you and Hunter work together.
4: Well, okay, but okay. what if y'all all pick something different?
2: Okay, fine.
4: I'm the deciding vote.
2: Let me go through really quickly what we've already gone over, because there's more on the list. So the games, Sorry.
3: Sucks.
2: Yahtzee.
3: Terrible.
2: Mahjong.
4: My wife addicted to Mahjong.
2: Bingo.
4: Did you say bingo?
2: Bingo.
3: I can't believe that's not in.
4: Seriously, that seems like the oldest one on the list.
2: Yeah. Mousetrap.
4: Oh, yeah.
3: Mahjong's like centuries old.
4: Yeah.
2: Mousetrap.
4: Mousetrap's solid. I did love it.
1: Come on, Tug. Really?
4: I loved it. I was never good. I was, because my fine motor skills never developed, so I couldn't put the little parts together.
2: Oh, I'm not surprised by that. That's
1: so wait a minute.

0: There's a lot to unpack there.
1: My mousetrap.
0: I couldn't put mousetrap together.
1: My mousetrap never
0: my
1: worked.
0: Fine motor skills.
2: My fine motor skills. Your fine motor skills and mousetrap.
3: It's the truth. I can't screw like things into the wall either.
0: Okay. Really?
3: No, I'm not.
0: That, wait, hold on a second. I know we're talking a lot here. That's amazing. Do you know the power of not being able to put things into a wall?
3: Yes. Well, it sucks because you got to pay somebody else to do it. I wish.
0: But you don't have to do it.
3: Right, but I wish I could.
0: And the mousetrap never worked. Okay, Jessica, go ahead.
4: Okay, some of the other ones, Care Bears.
1: Care Bears are good.
4: Monster High dolls. Do you remember those?
0: Yeah, those are a big thing with girls.
4: If you're a girl,
0: I see that.
2: They're not going in the hall.
4: How about this one, Pokemon trading card game?
0: Man, the nerds are out. There's 30th anniversary of Pokemon cards. They're limiting it down to like 2 packs a person.
4: That's why.
0: Fights over this.
4: Okay, so for the anniversary,
3: Pokemon out.
4: But for the anniversary, I feel like it will be a winner. I feel like they'll pick that one
0: 100%.
4: This year specifically.
2: It's the most. It's the Hall of Fame, man. It's the most famous toy.
3: You're trying to nerd out.
4: Yeah,
3: that's because you got to get attention to it. That's how you get attention.
4: Yeah.
0: My kids had all that stuff. I got a buddy real quick that had all the Pokemon cards.
4: Well,
0: he has the original ones. I was like, dude, sell those, pay off your house. All right, we got more to go.
4: Yes.
0: Okay.
4: Polly Pockets.
0: Yeah.
4: They made me angry because you can take your little tiny little thing and like put it in scenes.
0: That made you angry?
4: Like, no, because you got to like try to sit that thing down at the kitchen table.
2: Yeah.
0: You might want to dig into that in therapy.
2: Did you hear that? Something made Jessica angry.
4: Tickle Me Elmo.
0: Oh my God. Yeah.
4: And finally, the slide.
0: The slide?
4: Yeah.
2: The electric slide?
4: No, like a slide on the playground, I guess.
0: Like sliding board? Slide?
3: Like physically a slide.
4: A slide, I guess so. So, out of all of those, you can pick one toy to go in the Hall of Fame. What are you going to pick?
2: I'm going to just pick one.
4: Oh, I left out Bop It.
2: Oh, Bop It's got to go in there.
3: Bop It's great. I love Bop It.
4: I'm going to...
0: All right, Bop It's in all four of us, I think that is
4: We all like Bop It.
0: I'd put
2: Tickle Me Elmo and Bop It in.
3: I'm not putting Sorry in because I couldn't do it.
4: Yeah.
2: All you got to do is pick up a freaking piece and move and count to 7.
3: No, because you had to set it up. It was a whole.
2: There's no 7.
3: Did I say sorry?
2: Yeah, mousetrap.
3: Oh, mousetrap's what I'm looking at.
4: So my choice is, if I had to pick three, the Pokemon because I feel like it's the year.
2: Yeah, it's the famous.
4: I would also do Mahjong because it's so huge right now. Mm-hmm. I would put that in there and maybe Tickle Me Elmo.
2: All right.
4: That would be my three.
2: I'm putting in Bop It, Tickle Me Elmo. And the Pokemon.
4: Okay.
2: Yeah.
3: I don't get a vote. I was already told.
4: Your vote doesn't count.
2: You can vote.
4: Oh, I did.
3: Okay.
4: Vote.
3: Okay. So mousetrap's out.
2: Yeah.
3: You know what? All of them kind of suck. So
4: they all kind of suck.
3: This is a weak class.
0: What?
3: This is a Bop It's the only one that deserves it.
0: Bop It's incredible.
4: Okay. Then what's your vote, Hunter?
0: I'm gonna go Bop It, Weird Tickle Me Elmo, and Polly Pockets because it frustrated you.
2: No.
4: Perfect.
0: That's where the anger started.
4: You take that little tiny little body and sit it at the kitchen table.
0: Started when I was 7. Polly Pockets!
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9: From the Storm Team 2 Weather Center, starting off the day in the 70s, later we'll be in the 90 degree range. Lots of sun, chance of rain in the afternoon Saturday and Sunday, low 90s.
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0: 92.5 Kicking Country, Hunter, Jessica, and Kush headed into a weekend, and I'm already feeling a little hungry. I'll tell you what for in a second. Tug, I know you're a big Atlanta Braves fan, right?
1: Yes, sir. Go Braves.
0: All right. You're a big Braves fan. I know you are too, Jessica.
2: Yes.
0: Kush, you're Baltimore Orioles. I'm kind of all over the place because I lived in so many places. So, but I think this might be the single greatest call in baseball.
3: It's up there.
0: It's. I think this needs to be in the Baseball Hall of Fame. Really, really does.
1: We're just on a Hall of Fame run this morning. Yeah, we got toys. Might as well toys, do baseball. Baseball.
0: No, this needs to be up in Cooperstown. Mm-hmm. And then you press the audio and you're like, oh, my God. So here's the deal. It's the Phillies and the Nationals. And they're in the middle of a game. They're in D.C.
1: Boo to both of them. They suck.
0: Oh, well, I know you say that now, Tug.
4: They suck. Well,
0: maybe they do. But I bet you never heard about Big Wong, have you?
1: I've not. I can't wait, though. All right, here you go.
3: And I bet your wife's never experienced it either.
0: Yeah.
5: Did I tell you the name of the Chinese place I ordered food from yesterday?
6: Remind me again. 2-2, outside 3-2.
5: But the name of the Chinese place, I ordered some dumplings and some shrimp lo mein. Big Wong.
6: Like Big Bad John.
5: Similar.
6: Big Wong. Big Bad Wong.
5: I mean, as soon as I saw it on the list of Chinese places to get food, I said, I got to get it from there, right?
6: Absolutely. 3-2 fouled off. How was it?
5: It was delicious.
6: How could it not be?
5: Steamed dumplings.
6: Very healthy.
5: Special. And lo mein. I love lo mein. I could eat lo mein every night. I mean,
0: right. Who couldn't?
3: God.
0: Yeah.
3: He just wants to get laid down on a bed of lo mein.
0: Really, he does. And you know what? Here's the greatest part. You forget about whatever's going on. Yeah.
1: Right. 3-2 there.
3: I know.
1: Right.
3: Yeah. Foul back.
0: And then he's like, yeah, right. But what about the dumplings and the lo mein?
3: Tell me more about Big Wong. And
0: by the way, I looked it up to make sure that this is real. Yeah. So

0: I Googled it. There's Big Wongs everywhere.
1: Yeah, there are.
0: So, yeah. I really want a Big Wong here.
1: Yeah.
0: Because my girl loves lo mein. I'm having no problem giving her a Big Wong.
1: You don't want her to miss out on Big Wong.
0: Right, not at all. I mean, she likes Panda Express. That's okay.
1: That's lame Wong.
2: But if
1: that's,
2: you took her to Big Wong, she would love that. Yeah.
0: But there's also, they had Son of Big Wong. That was my favorite.
3: That's what
0: happens. Well, Big Wong could be passed down through the family.
1: Yeah, I know. It can be.
0: Sometimes.
3: It's hereditary.
0: Yeah, sometimes it skips a generation. That's where you get Tiny Bangkok over the top.
4: 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Gerald's Tires and Brakes, 843 Traffic.
5: 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Call us, let us know what you see. 972-1150.

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Who's ready for the weekend? By show of hands. Yeah, they're up all across the Lowcountry. I'm Brian Cleary, ready to jump into a weekend that includes the Somerville Sweet Tea Festival. Yeah, the birthplace of sweet tea. Going to be live tomorrow. That festival going on around Hutchinson Square, 10 to 4 tomorrow. I'll see you there. Here's Josh Turner on 92.5.

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92.5 Kickin' Country. What would you think when I said today is parking day? Would that take you back to high school? A little different connotation than today, because Buttonhall Avenue in Goose Creek is closed now through 11 o'clock tonight for Goose Creek's Parking Day event. This evening between 5 and 8, there'll be food, family fun, but really what the event is about is to give Goose Creek residents an idea of what the Buttonhall area would look like if there were more gathering spaces and fewer barriers for pedestrians.

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Do you know Hayward Holloman of Somerville? He's made his family proud. He's served his nation, and he is the 92.5 Kicking Country Navy Federal Credit Union Military Hero of the Month for September. Hayward is from Somerville, served his nation in the U.S. Air Force, and served time in Vietnam. Gets a $100 check from our friends, the Thumbs Up Guys, and other accolades. 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

Today looks like it's going to be the best day of the weekend. Sunshine all day today, 93 for a high, but it feels like temperature will be in the upper 90s. Partly cloudy, 72 should be good for high school football.

Well, tonight, the weekend's where we run into challenges. Afternoon showers and thunderstorms tomorrow. Hopefully the rain will stay away from the Sweet Tea Festival in Somerville, 91. Scattered thunderstorms in 85 on Sunday. 85 now at 92.5 Kickin' Country.

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1: 10 seconds before we go live, Jessica will bring up like, hey man, did you see the weather outside?
2: No, you do too.
1: It's totally off subject.
2: Yes, I do. But you asked me a question.
1: I know.
2: I was rubbing my eyebrows.
1: I did. You're
2: and
1: right.
2: And you go, do you have a headache? I just said, no, I'm tired. And then you were like, then you get mad at me. Because
3: I'm not mad at you.
1: But I did it. There was intent. It wasn't just mindless banter.
2: We're all fine. Everybody's
3: this
2: fine.
3: This is all mindless banter. This entire show is nothing but mindless banter. I mean, you're not thinking clearly.
1: I know.
3: That's our brand.
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1: Picture this. It's 95 degrees outside on a sweltering afternoon. 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

So what do you think about what's going on with Jelly Roll? I mean, we don't really know everything going on with him, but he's taken a break from music. He said he was going to do that. Now he's saying he's open to leaving music if a higher power directs him to a new path, if God calls him to do something else, which, of course, you can understand and certainly respect, although all this happening in the vein of him losing a lot of weight, him getting divorced, him going through the whole Jimmy Kimmel thing, is it all related? Here's Hands Up, Jelly Roll on 92.5 Kickin' Country.

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1: Picture this. It's 95 degrees outside on a sweltering afternoon. Your air conditioner suddenly stops blowing cold air, and your house is heating up fast. 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Aubrey at Holy City Heating and Air explains how quickly their local team responds when heat waves hit Charleston.
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Well, earlier this morning, he put on tickets to a new stop on his Blame It All on My Roots tour. This one will be in Salt Lake City, October 9th and 10th. Of course, we're talking about Garth Brooks. There's To Make You Feel My Love on 92.5 Kickin' Country. I'm Brian Cleary, serving up the 90s at noon for you. Garth's on the road pretty much every weekend for the next couple of weeks, and I guess Trisha Yearwood probably coming along with him. Hopefully, she's going to be around tomorrow so that Garth can shower her with gifts. Trisha Yearwood celebrates a birthday tomorrow. In honor of that, today let me serve up my favorite Trisha song for you. Wrong Side of Memphis on the 90s at noon on 92.5 Kickin' Country.

Always been a huge fan of this guy. I got to see him a couple of times in concert in the 90s, hosted a few shows. Just a really nice guy. So underrated as a performer. 22 top 10 hits of the 90s. Here's one of them, a song written by Leroy Parnell. That's My Story, Colin Ray on the 90s at Noon on 92.5 Kickin' Country.

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Next Friday is September 25th, 925 or 925. 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

92.5 Kicking Country. 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

0: Meanwhile, Clemson, the noon kickoff against Bill Belichick and North Carolina. That's on ESPN. The Citadel off this weekend. Tomorrow, Charleston Southern hosting Point University at 6. Buccaneers playing on Somerville Appreciation Day.
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Heidi's U5 Kicking Country, not certain what you're doing this evening, but a very talented duo, Southbound 17, going to be performing as part of the Tiny Lawn Music Series at the Darby Building, Pitt Street there in Mount Pleasant. It's a free evening of live music. 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That's from 6 until 8 this evening.

0: 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Did you remember that today is National Cheeseburger Day? 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Where's your go-to cheeseburger place? 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
1: If you showed up, I wouldn't let you in.

Enjoy the sunshine today. Feeling on the hot side with a feels like temperature in the mid to upper 90s now. Sunshine the rest of today. A few clouds, 72 tonight. Afternoon showers, thunderstorms scattered across the Lowcountry tomorrow and 91. Sunday, scattered thunderstorms throughout the day. A little cooler at 85. 90 at 92.5 Kickin' Country. 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

0: seconds before we go live, Jessica will bring up like, hey, man, did you see the weather outside?
1: No, you do too.
0: It's totally off subject.
1: Yes, I do. But you asked me a question.
0: I know.
1: I was rubbing my eyebrows.
0: I did. You're right.
1: And you go, do you have a headache? I just said, no, I'm tired. And then you were like, then you get mad at me because
2: I'm not mad at you.
0: But I did it. There was intent. It wasn't just mindless banter.
1: We're all fine. Everybody's
2: this
1: fine.
2: This is all mindless banter. This entire show is nothing but mindless banter. I mean, you're not thinking clearly.
0: That's our brand.
2: I know it is.
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0: Picture this. It's 95 degrees outside on a sweltering afternoon. Your air conditioner suddenly stops blowing cold air and your house is heating up fast. When your home feels like an oven, you can't afford to wait 3 or 4 days for a technician to finally show up. Aubrey at Holy City Heating and Air explains how quickly their local team responds when heat waves hit Charleston.
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92.5 Kickin' Country officially. It is still summertime. Fall doesn't start until Tuesday. The final weekend of summer is what we're jumping into. That includes the Somerville Sweet Tea Festival. Yeah, the birthplace of sweet tea. Place to be all around Hutchinson Square tomorrow. I'll be looking for you between 10 and 4 in Somerville tomorrow.

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92.5 King Country. Who's ready for some high school football tonight? Maybe the big game of the weekend. Going to be on James Island, where the undefeated Trojans host the Somerville Green Wave. Somerville's already lost two games this season. Surprising. Undefeated Berkeley, the Stags, a tough game against Northwestern. Undefeated Bishop England at Hampton. And the undefeated Hanahan Hawks play at Timberland tonight.

song is called Son of Jolene, Dolly Parton with Bells on 1 week before 9-to-5 Day. Yeah, next Friday, September 25th, going to be Dolly Day across the Lowcountry, across the nation. I'm Brian Cleary. Here's South of Sanity, Zach Top on Kickin' Country.

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0: Living here in the Lowcountry, most of us spend a lot of time outdoors, whether it's a day on the boat, fishing with friends, hitting the golf course, cheering on the kids at a ball game, or just enjoying a weekend at the beach. 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

2 weeks from tonight at the North Charleston Coliseum, 92.5 Kickin' Country welcomes the return of Jennifer Nettles and Kristen Bush. Sugarland in concert. Tickets are on sale now. Wake up and win yours, part of Stuck in Traffic Trivia Monday morning with Hunter, Jessica, and Kush.

92.5 King Country, you're looking for a little musical fun tonight? Head to Folly Beach. Tonight's the final Folly Beach Pier Moonlight Mixer. 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

0: safe out there as you head home. I know there's crazy drivers out there. Don't be one of them. I mean, when you're on these roads, you just never know what you're going to run across. Like a DUI when a man's operating an excavator. I didn't know you could get a DUI operating an excavator. Don't you do that in a scrapyard? I mean, it's not like you're on the road. But I guess if you get liquored up and somebody finds out about it, they'll probably come get you.
1: Do me a favor, turn around.
2: Can I go shut
1: turn
2: the
1: around.
2: Machine off?
1: Nope, you're going to stay right here. Keep your hands together like you're praying, okay? Just like that, all right, John?
2: Who are you charging me with?
1: So you were in direct immediate control of the vehicle when we pulled up here. You looked like you were falling asleep. Based off of our observations, everything like that, you're being placed under arrest for DUI today, okay?
2: Steve.
1: We'll explain it to Steve.
2: They're taking me to jail.
0: Steve, they come to get me. Oh, my Lord. Poor fella. There's all kinds of things you can do drunk. Watching football. I mean, I'm not encouraging it. I'm just saying you can. And you won't get arrested as long as you're sitting on your couch. When you get in the excavator, that's when things change. Chug on 92.5 Kicking Country. Kevin Powers and Shaboozy. Songs move on. Just not in an excavator.

0: Lord, don't you know it's always important to keep up with the hottest and latest diet trends? How are you going to keep yourself fit? How are you going to keep yourself in shape looking good if you don't know the latest diet trends? When I tell you this one, you're probably going to say, I wish I didn't know this diet trend because it's eating dirt. Biodynamic soil, it's a form of clay that's supposed to help with everything from gut health to acne. Now, this is, of course, being discussed on TikTok, so take it with a grain of salt or just dismiss it altogether is probably the better thing. They want you to know, though, first off, you don't scoop dirt out of your own lawn and start eating that. Nope. That's not it. It has to be a special type of dirt. You know, the type they charge you for. And most of these people like a form of edible chunks of clay. That's a woman eating it right now. I mean, it looks like a big old rock. And that girl smacks. Good Lord. Eat with your mouth closed, ma'am, even if it is dirt. If it sounds ridiculous, that's because it is. And just when you think this was, like, so wacky that it wouldn't be available anywhere, you can actually buy it on Amazon. Kickin' Country 92.5, I'll just take a cold pop. Can I get a whiskey on ice, please? This Friday, somebody serve it up.
1: Got a girl from the

Old people love their pets, and I love my pet too, man. Goodness gracious, do anything for a little old cash. Have you been seeing the videos by a lady named Jess Rona? She's like an LA-based dog groomer, but she does these slow-mo videos, and it's always of like fluffy dogs blowing in the wind, and they're set to like pop music or dogs singing and howling while they're getting groomed. It is fantastic. If you've not seen them, look them up. They'll make you smile. Tug on 92.5 Kicking Country. I would love to take my dog to a groomer, but I can't. Mention my little dog earlier, Schnauzer dog. He is chocolate brown named Cash, and he does not like his paws touched. He doesn't like his face touched, and he gets aggressive with the groomers. So I don't know what to do. I don't know that we're going to be able to take this dog back. He's actually been reported to the county one time already. They said that he bit the lady that was grooming him, and it broke the skin. So we don't know what we're going to do. Have you ever dealt with anything like this before? If you do, please tell me how you resolved it, because my wife, Laura, and I are at a loss. We love this little dog, but we know he's going to have to get his hair cut again, and it's not going to go well. The lady who he bit, I know it ain't funny, but it kind of is. She said he no like his paw touch. The only thing I know to do is buy one of those like Flo-Bi dog haircutting kits. We'll see how that works. Any advice, always welcome at Tug Cowart or at 843-972-9292. Text away if you got, just fire them off if you got good ideas. New song from Ashley Cook now on Kickin' Country called Baby Blues. Baby.

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1: It's totally off subject.
2: Yes, I do. But you asked me a question.
1: I know.
2: I was rubbing my eyebrow.

0: I did. You're right.
1: And you go, do you have a headache? I just said, no, I'm tired. And then you were like, then you get mad at me because
2: I'm not mad at you.
0: But I did it. There was intent. It wasn't just mindless banter.
1: We're all fine. Everybody's
2: this
1: fine.
2: This is all mindless banter. This entire show is nothing but mindless banter. I mean, you're not thinking clearly.
0: I know.
2: That's our brand.
0: I know it is.
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1: Gerald's Tires and Brakes, 843 Traffic.
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0: feel like all this week we've been talking about weight loss and how tough it is. Do you know who Dave Bautista is? He was on the WWE, and I gotta admit, I don't watch the WWE, but I kind of know who this dude is just a little bit. He's retired from wrestling, but in movies and things like that, and he's documented his weight loss journey. And he said it is hard to stay slim at 57.
1: People say, God, you're skinny. I've even saw like online, some people are worried about my health. And when I say it out loud to people, I'm 6'4", 240 pounds.
2: Yeah.
1: But to me, people have seen me so much bigger over the years. They think I'm like anorexic, but I'm just a large human being. So at 6'4", 240 pounds next to your typical actor, I look like a gorilla and it's distracting. So I'll probably lose like a few more pounds because I'm basically killing myself to be this trim. I mean, I'm training hard.
0: But that's the thing, he's putting in the effort and it's working. So much so people are worried about him. They know people.

0: feel like all this week we've been talking about weight loss and how tough it is. Do you know who Dave Bautista is? He was on the WWE, and I gotta admit, I don't watch the WWE, but I kinda know who this dude is just a little bit. He's retired from wrestling, but in movies and things like that, and he's documented his weight loss journey. And he said it is hard to stay slim at 57.
1: People say, God, you're skinny. I've even saw like online some people are worried about my health. And when I say it out loud to people, I'm 6'4", 240 pounds.
2: Yeah.
1: But to me, people have seen me so much bigger over the years. They think I'm like anorexic, but I'm just a large human being. So at 6'4", 240 pounds next to your typical actor, I look like a gorilla and it's distracting. So I'll probably lose like a few more pounds because I'm basically killing myself to be this trim. I mean, I'm training hard.
0: But that's the thing. He's putting in the effort and it's working so much so people are worried about him. There ain't no appeal for that. That is just effort. And I don't have that much effort in me, unfortunately. I wish I had a little bit more. Maybe if I had just

bit more. Maybe if I had just a dose of what he has. I don't know about you. Tug on 92.5 Kickin' Country, and it's easier through the week. Do you agree with that? Like, it's so hard to eat right on the weekends, especially college football on, and everybody's all fired up. Just do your best. That's all you can do. New Chesney, songs carry on.

0: Picture this. It's 95 degrees outside on a sweltering afternoon. Your air conditioner suddenly stopped blowing cold air, and your house is heating up fast. When your home feels like an oven, you can't afford to wait 3 or 4 days for a technician to finally show up. Aubrey at Holy City Heating and Air explains how quickly their local team responds when heat waves hit Charleston.
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enjoying a weekend at the beach. 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

find this as heartfelt as I do. I'm going to play you some karaoke. This is a bunch of people, appear to be in downtown Charleston, I don't know. But they're singing one of my favorite songs ever, and I'm going to tell you why it means more to me now that my son is a senior in college.

Y'all, it was this past summer that my son came home. He said, "Daddy, you heard this song by Hank Williams Jr., Dinosaur? I sure love that song." I've been trying to get him to listen to Hank Jr. his whole dang life. And it's been in the last, I don't know, couple years that he has fallen in love with country. Does he still like hip-hop and rock? Yeah, he does. But does he listen to country more than anything else? Yes, he does. Can you hear the glow in my voice? Proud papa I am. This probably be the next song they're singing to the top of their lungs. It's Tipsy Shaboozy, Kickin' Country 92.5.

0: I would love to tell you, out of respect for this woman, her name, but I can't. I'm afraid I'll screw it up. She's 116 years old. The last thing I want to do is screw up the name of the lady who's 116 years old. The Guinness Book of World Records oldest person living.
1: The oldest person living is Tomiko Itoka, who is 160 years and 160 days old.
0: I'm glad that lady said her name because I wasn't about to try. I don't know how they gather this information, but they said she's the 23rd oldest person to ever live on Earth. Tug 92.5 Kickin' Country. Some people say she is old as dirt. I say she's a lovely jewel. Respect your elders, heathen. Eric Church now. Somebody get that woman a drink. She deserves one. And you do too on a Friday.

0: is blind. I've never had the urge to walk through a drive-thru at a restaurant, but I've seen people do it, and they always say, hey, you can't do this. You got to be in a car. It's all based on safety. I mean, I understand it for sure. So these ladies on Instagram decided they're going to hitchhike through the restaurant drive-thru so they could get some late-night food, probably after a late night down on King Street, been drinking too much. They asked so many people if they could jump in the car just to order. Finally, some dude said yes.
1: Sir?
2: Yes.
1: Can I get in your car to order my food?
2: No.
1: Why not?
2: They don't know you from a bar of soap.
3: Can you please leave this area?
1: I don't have a car.
2: Go ahead.
1: In the back?
4: Thank you so much. You're the best guy ever.
5: Sorry, if you're not going to be in the car, we're not going to take the order.
4: I'm in the car.
5: I'm literally looking at you. Your friend is outside of the car, so I'm not going to take the order unless you're in the car.
4: Julia!
1: A Diet Coke for my new friend.
4: You're my forever McDonald's hero.
0: Some people get mad about stuff like this. I kind of think it's funny. It don't bother me none. It's kids being silly. I think it's funny that they just decided they would ask. I mean, would you have the courage just to stand in front of the drive-thru and ask every car that come through, hey, can we jump in your back seat? Knowing the crazy world we live in, I wouldn't. I wouldn't let them in my car, and I wouldn't ask to get in somebody else's car. I always feel awkward in an Uber, much less just some random stranger. You let me know what you think at Tug Cowart, or shoot me a text 843-972-9292. Ain't a way in the world I'm doing it. Much love to everybody, however. Boston Stella Lefty's on Kicking Country. 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
6: You got him. 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
6: Hi, it's Matt from Call Dad. 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Seriously. 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Excitement, pride, the butterflies in my stomach. Seeing him be amazing. I like fishing, but I love being a dad.
7: All you gotta do is call dad.com.
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0: argument at work yesterday, Tug 92.5 Kicking Country, and I couldn't believe what I was hearing. Some of the folks that worked down the hall at the other station was saying The Shawshank Redemption is one of the most overrated movies of all time. That led to other movies being talked about as being overrated. Joker came up. My wife would claw somebody's eyes out for saying that Grease was overrated. I don't know that I could go with overrated on that one. I mean, it's not my favorite movie, but I get it. I understand why people like it, especially the ladies. Somebody said Good Will Hunting. I thought that was the stupidest thing you could possibly say. That movie is out of this world. How do you like them apples?
1: Do you like apples?
2: Yeah.
3: Well, I got a number. How do you like them apples?
0: Such a great line. Overrated movies. Overrated movies. If I had to pick an overrated movie, I'd say Star Wars, The Matrix, The Godfather, Pulp Fiction. I mean, people probably be yelling at me right now over that. What are the overrated movies to you? 843-972-9292 or always find me on social media at Tug Cowher. Playing you Luke Bryan. Strip It Down. Tried to say it all sexy. I don't think it worked.

0: Are you or your kids always late? There's a TikTok mom who posted this clock hack to help your kids get ready for school. You turn a cheap wall clock into a pie chart and use colored markers to block out specific times for different tasks. Like say from 7:20 to 7:25. Color that yellow. They need to be brushing their hair and brushing their teeth. The idea is just to help your kids understand how long they have for each task. And then you don't have to keep saying, you got 2 minutes to brush your teeth. Bus here in 5 minutes. We had this same conversation yesterday.
1: Could somebody please make a pill so that us procrastinators would motivate? Because I'll buy it in bulk.
0: You don't even have to. Just do this little clock hack. 92.5 Kickin' Country, don't you wish they also made it for relationships? That way you don't waste time.

0: how long they have for each task. And then you don't have to keep saying, you got 2 minutes to brush your teeth, bus here in 5 minutes. We had this same conversation yesterday.
1: Could somebody please make a pill so that us procrastinators would motivate? Because I'll buy it in bulk.
0: You don't even have to. Just do this little clock hack. 92.5 Kickin' Country, don't you wish they also made it for relationships? That way you don't waste time.

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0: There's all kinds of things that I wish I could go back and do differently as a daddy. You may feel that way too. Rethink a few things. That is Luke Combs on 92.5. You ever think kids can do more than we give them credit for? A lot of times as parents, we want to hold them back and do it for them because you don't want to see them mess up. You don't want to see them get hurt. All bad reasons. You should let them mess up. You should let them skin their knee once in a while. This past Sunday morning, there was an 8-year-old that drove herself 12 miles to a Target, which had a Starbucks inside, and she drove over there to order herself a Frappuccino.
1: An 8-year-old girl had places to be, and she took it upon herself to get there. This morning, she drove herself to Target.
2: What started off as a missing child report soon turned into a busy day for an 8-year-old at this Target.
3: He did advise the driver appeared to be small in the stature, and she should be in that vehicle driving.
0: I'm not saying we should let our kids drive at 8, but I gotta tell you, that little girl is gonna be president one day. That little girl's gonna do incredible things. She knew what she wanted, she knew how to get it, and she did it. I'm not saying it was right, I'm not saying it was smart, I'm not saying it was safe. Little girl got more gumption than most people.

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1: I guess if you want to stay married, you got to leave the low country. Tug 92.5 Kicking Country. It's West Virginia that is the state that has the longest average longevity for marriage. 22.6 years on average. So I wondered where South Carolina fell. Right in the middle. The worst state in America for marriages? Alaska. I mean, there are not even that many people that live in Alaska. Heck, half of those Alaskan cruise ships got as many people as the state does. I tell you, I've been married 25 years. I'm rolling the dice on the low country. So much to do, such great food, such great people, and most of them are pretty. Ain't nothing better than Charleston. And if you're looking for a way to keep your relationship happy and healthy and not be tempted by all these pretty people, 843 Deal. Bearded, a social tavern, East Montague Avenue in North Charleston. $50 gift card for $25. Try something new and nurture your relationship. See, I saw the problem. Now I'm giving you the fix. Next time you see me, just give me a little pat on the back. I'll be waiting.

0: I was telling you about the best places to live for marriage. Well, if you want to live in a very kind and polite place, live in the Lowcountry. South Carolina and Charleston specific is named as one of the nicest cities to visit in the world. That's why so many people come here, whether to move here or just visit. And when I say nice, I mean polite. And I learned that a long time ago when I was stationed aboard USS South Carolina in the United States Navy and we'd come to Charleston. It was so cool. Fell in love with the Lowcountry. Always knew I wanted to get back. Now to be here talking to you every day is even better. They gave me a whole list of cities that are really, really rude.
1: How rude. How very rude.
0: Yeah.

Guess who showed up? Charlotte, North Carolina, which I got to tell you, been there. I've experienced that. Raleigh showed up too, and I have never had a bad experience in Raleigh. Now, my friend have pointed out occasionally that the halfbacks here in Charleston can be a little difficult. And if you know, you know. Great song from Charles Wesley Godwin and Luke Combs called Better That Way. Oh,

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1: 10 seconds before we go live, Jessica will bring up like, hey man, you see the weather outside?
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1: It's totally off subject.
2: Yes, I do. But you asked me a question.
1: I know.
2: I was rubbing my eyebrows.
1: I did. You're
2: and
1: right.
2: And you go, do you have a headache? I just said, no, I'm tired. And then you were like, then you get mad at me. Because
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1: But I did it. There was intent. It wasn't just mindless banter.
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7: 5 o'clock on a Friday, taking a look at your traffic. Seeing a collision at the Sphinx on Ladson Road. Incident on Ashley River Road and Bees Ferry Road. Still watching that collision on the Don Holt eastbound. Watching an accident on North Red Avenue. And seeing an accident at Clements Ferry Road and Reflectance Drive. This is Matthew in your 843 Traffic Center, 972-1152.
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7: From the Storm Team 2 Weather Center, after hitting 90 by lunch, we'll gradually drop into the 70s for the overnight, 80s and 90s for the weekend. Avoid the showers by getting outdoor fun in during the first

Ella Langley, Cole Wetzel. This is Why We Fight on 92.5 and the new Kickin' Country app. I've got to where I'll listen to a book on tape, and I guess that's not what it is anymore, but like from Audible, or you know what I mean? Audiobooks. My name is Tug on 92.5 Kickin' Country. Apparently, that is very common. 100 million people have done it in the last 5 years. The one that I think I like the best was called 7 Habits of Highly Effective People. If you've got other suggestions, I would love to know what it is that you would suggest. And it doesn't have to be self-help necessarily, just good books, because I'm on the road a lot. Why don't you share them? At Tug Cowart. Now, don't be shy, because I know people love giving book recommendations and all that kind of stuff. Or you shoot me a text, 843-972-9292. The most recent one that I read or listened to was a biography about Dwayne Allman from the Allman Brothers Band. Usually, if I'm reading, it's about music. Sometimes sports, mostly music. So if you got any good books about music, that's actually where my sweet spot is.

0: My wife, Laura, loves to get her nails done. And they look so pretty when she does. I love it when she gets them done. Tug 92.5 Kickin' Country. Have you heard about NFC manicures? These things are becoming real popular. It's basically a microchip that they put in your fingernail. They do it when they're doing the manicure for you, and it's like a QR code that can be scanned.
1: Now, if I'm in a loud place and I want to share my Instagram or my social media, say, scan my finger. It's the fun and the joys of trying something new. Will it be the future? Maybe.
0: That sounds like something out of Revelation in the Bible. I think I'm going to avoid getting QR codes implanted into my body. That's too apocalyptic for me. Call me old-fashioned, if you will. I don't mind. I mean, am I alone on this? Do I sound crazy, or does that sound crazy? Hudson Westbrook, Painted Your Pretty, Kickin' Country 92.5 on a Friday.

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2: Taking a look at traffic as we head into your 6 o'clock hour, seeing a smash-up at Ashley River Road and Bees Ferry Road, one at CVS Pharmacy on Savannah Highway, another on Folly Road, one on Sumner Avenue, collision on College Park Road and Ladson, and watching an incident on Clements Ferry Road. 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

0: enjoying a weekend at the beach. Being outside is a part of what makes living here in Charleston so great, but all that time in the sun can take a toll on your skin. 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
2: From the Storm Team 2 Weather Center, after hitting 90 by lunch, we'll gradually drop into the 70s for the overnight, 80s and 90s for the weekend. Avoid the showers by getting outdoor fun in during the first part of the day.
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0: Y'all remember that Fugees song, Killing Me Softly?
1: Killing me softly with his song.
0: There are so many things that I love that are absolutely killing me. For me, it's definitely sugar. Man, I love a rum and coke, a bourbon and coke, or a milkshake. Not that any of those go together, but that's what I dig. Sugar is killing me. And I read that if sugar were created today or found today, discovered today, for the best word, that it would be regulated no different than cigarettes and alcohol. Another thing's killing me, I need to exercise more. I know I do. I take the stairs in the morning and work out about twice a week, but that's about it. I procrastinate, eat too much, don't get enough sleep. All these things are killing me, and I love every one of them.
1: Everything. It's killing me. Cigarettes, Jack Daniels, and caffeine.
0: I love staying up late. I love being lazy. I love eating too many slices of pizza, and I always regret it at the end. And I already told you how much I love sugar. Man, I could stand to lose about 15. What do you love that is killing you? Find me at Tug Coward across the social media platforms. And you know, you can always shoot me a text.

0: And you know, you can always shoot me a text, 843-972-9292, if that's easiest. I mean, I'm bared my soul. The least you could do is reciprocate. I would imagine the biggest answer is going to be overeating and alcohol. But I'll let you know tomorrow when people reach out. I hope you will.
1: My name's John MacArthur, and I work this dirt.

0: not sure if you could do belly dancing classes here in Charleston, but it turns out you can. Amorous Pole Dancing and Fitness. That's on Old Town Road. There's Dancing Ballina Belly Dancing Instruction. So there's a couple. There's a few. And there's a Yelp page, top 10 belly dancing classes in Charleston, South Carolina. So the reason I bring it up, there's a lady, she's 100 years old. Her name is Dorothy. She started belly dancing when she was 65. And everything that I've read on those pages that I just told you about with my quick internet search just said it's good for your health, good to keep you moving, good to keep you active.
1: Even at 100 years old, Dorothy Hanesian's hips don't lie.
2: I do enjoy dancing.
1: She started belly dancing at 65 years old and has been shaking and shimmying ever since. Miss Dorothy took up belly dancing, which is traditionally performed by women, because she says she couldn't follow a male lead.
2: I decided I'd find something to do to dance by myself.
0: So if you want to stay in shape like Dorothy, she's 100 years old and still going. She likes to ride motorcycles. She likes to travel. She likes to go snowmobiling. Dorothy said belly dancing has kept her young, and she says it'll help you lose weight too. Tug 92.5 Kicking Country. I don't think I could bring myself to do it, but look, if you want to, I think it would be a good idea.
3: Well,

0: If you grew up in the outdoors hunting and fishing like I did, Tug on 92.5 Kickin' Country, you'll appreciate this little video I found on TikTok. This little fella is in his best hunting gear, got his old dirty boots on and a cool ball cap, and he's got a bucket full of feed for the deer.
1: Come on. Come on, deer. Here you some corn. Get wet more corn so we can shoot you.
0: He's ready to go hunting with his daddy. My man's going to get his first deer. He's about to feed the family. Lord, that kid's the best. Owen, did you see that dude? Cole Poppins, his name. He got that 12-foot, 9-inch alligator that weighed 770 pounds in Lake Moultrie. If you've not seen it, look it up. My heavens, this thing's a monster. He said it's certified gigantic. I saw an interview he did with a lady named Erica Glover, who lives over in Columbia. She's on News 19 over there. Most people ain't gator hunting, I don't think. Most probably just deer hunting, which that runs, I think, through the end of the year, right? Somebody look it up, make sure I'm right about that. I don't want to tell anybody the wrong thing. Graylin James, this song is good. This definitely ain't telling you the wrong thing. Called Water at a Wedding. This song's got more drama than a reality show.
2: Well, I didn't want to show up, but our families go way back. So when you said your vows, that's exactly where I sat. Thank God for open bars, cause watching all this ain't easy. And in the middle of y'all's first dance,

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3: 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Also still watching that incident on College Park Road. Seeing two other collisions, one on Ashley River Road and one on Folly Road. This is Matthew in your 843 Traffic Center, 972-1152.
4: Picture this. It's 95 degrees outside on a sweltering afternoon. 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
1: 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Tug 92.5 Kickin' Country, and you ain't supposed to steal wreckers that pull away and tow cars. And especially if your truck is on the back of it, that is a dead giveaway that you've stole this particular car. There's a dude that did exactly that. He stole a tow truck with his truck on the back, drove it down the road until his truck was total because it was smashing into other cars.
2: Nobody's taking this truck from me.
3: Yo.
1: That's what it sounded like. It did not end well. You ever wonder why these people get these harebrained ideas? I got an idea. I'm going to steal the wrecker that's towing away my truck because I didn't pay for it. We live in a crazy, crazy world. Seems like it's getting crazier. Good news, you and I, normal folks, got country music to keep us sane. And 92.5 Kickin' Country to play it. Even

phone fights, old phone fights. A friend of ours is in a debate with his wife about his phone. Tug 92.5 Kickin' Country. He does not share his passwords with his wife for like Facebook, Instagram. And the reason behind it is because he does so much work on his phone. And some of the stuff that he's dealing with is confidential. So I'm struggling with this because I feel like either you're in a committed relationship and you share your passwords with your wife or husband. Like my wife has every one of my passwords for every account. Granted, we've been married 25 years. Maybe that makes it different. I don't know. Maybe if you're not married, you don't have to share your passwords, but I think if you are, you should. It just eliminates any confusion. And here's the other thing. This may make it easier for me, and I'm talking out of turn, and you can let me know if I am, at Tug Cowart, or even in a text at 843-972-9292. 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Laura has zero social media accounts and never has. My wife knows the code to my phone. I know the code to her phone. Don't you agree that that should be something that you would have no problem sharing? Is there ever a situation when you wouldn't share a password with your spouse? I don't think there is. Maybe somebody can correct me. And if it's you, love to hear from you. 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She

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2: Rounding out your Friday night, taking a look at your traffic here. Seeing a smash up at Sam Rittenberg Boulevard and Altman Street. One on International Boulevard and Michaux Parkway. Also seeing a wreck on Folly Road. One on Ashley River Road. And still watching an issue on Clements Ferry Road. Have a great weekend, everybody. 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
1: 10 seconds before we go live, Jessica will bring up like, hey man, did you see the weather outside?
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2: 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But you asked me a question.
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1: 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You're
2: and
1: right.
2: You go, do you have a headache? 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
1: 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It wasn't just mindless banter.
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3: this
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3: This is all mindless banter. 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I mean, you're not thinking clearly. 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
5: In studio with Andrea from Deepwater Vineyard, and you've taught me a lot about meads.
6: Oldest fermented beverage.
5: Yep. And it's honey, yeast, and water.
6: That's it.
5: And September is National Honey Month.
6: Sure is. Yep. There's a lot of buzz at the vineyard. we've had our Odyssey out for a while. That's going to be a range of meads that we're going to do over the next few years in these really cool barrels that we have. And so the first one's out, the next two are ready to come out as well. And obviously everything that we do at the vineyard kind of revolves around making mead and making wine, and all of that is in full force in September. So come out and see the vineyard, see what we're all about. Just kind of going back to nature, everything that we can do as naturally as possible, we do.
5: When you go out to the vineyard, you can try your draft meads.
6: Yes, lots of draft meads.
5: Absolutely. And you want to throw out a tease for the medieval festival. Do we have a date to mark your calendar?
6: We do. November 7th. So definitely mark your calendars, and we'll have more information on that coming shortly.